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9: Here's a look at your forecast. Showers likely tonight, otherwise cloudy skies expected. Lows level off around 38, winds out of the northeast, 8 to 15 miles per hour. Cloudy skies expected again tomorrow. Slight chance for showers, high temperatures reach up to 50. And that's your updated forecast. I'm meteorologist Paul Frombly. Get the latest weather updates online at MinnesotaDailyWeather.com. Right now, 55.
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0: 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But then, aren't we all? 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
6: River City's weather. Here's a look at your forecast. Showers likely tonight, otherwise cloudy skies expected. Lows level off around 38, winds out of the northeast, 8 to 15 miles per hour. Cloudy skies expected again tomorrow. Slight chance for showers, high temperatures reach up to 50. And that's your updated forecast. I'm meteorologist Paul Trombley. Get the latest weather updates online at minnesotadailyweather.com. Right now, 55.
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6: Here's a look at your forecast. Lows dip down to about 38 tonight under overcast skies with rain showers likely. Northeasterly winds 8 to 15 miles per hour. Cloudy skies expected again tomorrow. Slight chance of rain showers. High temperatures reach up to 50. And that's your updated forecast. I'm meteorologist Paul Trombley. Get the latest weather updates online at minnesotadailyweather.com. Currently 55.
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14: Here's a look at your forecast. Lows dip down to about 38 tonight under overcast skies with rain showers likely. Northeasterly winds 8 to 15 miles per hour. Cloudy skies expected again tomorrow. Slight chance of rain showers. High temperatures reach up to 50. And that's your updated forecast. I'm meteorologist Paul Frombly. Get the latest weather updates online at minnesotadailyweather.com. Currently 55.
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8: Here's a look at your forecast. Lows dip down to about 38 tonight under overcast skies with rain showers likely. Northeasterly winds 8 to 15 miles per hour. Cloudy skies expected again tomorrow. Slight chance of rain showers. High temperatures reach up to 50. And that's your updated forecast. I'm meteorologist Paul Trombley. Get the latest weather updates online at minnesotadailyweather.com. Right now, 48.
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10: River City's weather.
11: Here's a look at your forecast. Lows dip down to about 38 tonight under overcast skies with rain showers likely. Northeasterly winds 8 to 15 miles per hour. Cloudy skies expected again tomorrow. Slight chance of rain showers. High temperatures reach up to 50. And that's your updated forecast. I'm meteorologist Paul Trombley. Get the latest weather updates online at minnesotadailyweather.com. Right now, 48.
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8: Here's a look at your forecast. Lows dip down to about 38 tonight under overcast skies with rain showers likely. Northeasterly winds 8 to 15 miles per hour. Cloudy skies expected again tomorrow. Slight chance of rain showers. High temperatures reach up to 50. And that's your updated forecast. I'm meteorologist Paul Frombly. Get the latest weather updates online at minnesotadailyweather.com. Right now, it's 46 degrees.
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7: Here's a look at your forecast. Lows dip down to about 38 tonight under overcast skies with rain showers likely. Northeasterly winds 8 to 15 miles per hour. Cloudy skies expected again tomorrow. Slight chance of rain showers. High temperatures reach up to 50. And that's your updated forecast. I'm meteorologist Paul Frombly. Get the latest weather updates online at MinnesotaDailyWeather.com. Right now, it's 46 degrees.
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7: Here's a look at your forecast. Lows dip down to about 38 tonight under overcast skies with a chance of rain showers. Winds out of the northeast, 8 to 15 miles per hour. Slight chance for showers tomorrow. Highs level off around 50, cloudy skies expected. And that's your updated forecast. I'm meteorologist Paul Trombley. Get the latest weather updates online at MinnesotaDailyWeather.com. Right now, 46.
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12: River City's weather.
13: Here's a look at your forecast. Lows dip down to about 38 tonight under overcast skies with a chance of rain showers. Winds out of the northeast, 8 to 15 miles per hour. Slight chance for showers tomorrow. Highs level off around 50. Cloudy skies expected. And that's your updated forecast. I'm meteorologist Paul Trombley. Get the latest weather updates online at MinnesotaDailyWeather.com. Right now, 46.
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7: River City's weather.
8: Here's a look at your forecast. Cloudy skies expected overnight with a chance of rain showers. Lows level off around 38. Northeasterly winds 8 to 15 miles per hour. Cloudy skies expected again Monday. Slight chance of rain showers. Daytime highs approaching 50. And that's your updated forecast. I'm meteorologist Paul Trombley. Get the latest weather updates online at MinnesotaDailyWeather.com. Right now, 46.
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9: Here's a look at your forecast. Cloudy skies expected overnight with a chance of rain showers. Lows level off around 38. Northeasterly winds 8 to 15 miles per hour. Cloudy skies expected again Monday. Slight chance of rain showers. Daytime highs approaching 50. And that's your updated forecast. I'm meteorologist Paul Trombley. Get the latest weather updates online at minnesotadailyweather.com. Right now, 46.
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10: Here's a look at your forecast. Cloudy overnight with a chance for showers. Lows around 38. Northeast winds 8 to 15 miles per hour. High of 52 Monday. Rain likely early, then becoming mixed precipitation. Monday night, lows around 34. And that's your updated forecast. I'm meteorologist Paul Trombley. Get the latest weather updates online at minnesotadailyweather.com. Right now, 45.
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9: Here's a look at your forecast. Cloudy overnight with a chance for showers. Lows around 38. Northeast winds 8 to 15 miles per hour. High of 52 Monday. Rain likely early, then becoming mixed precipitation. Monday night, lows around 34. And that's your updated forecast. I'm meteorologist Paul Frombly. Get the latest weather updates online at MinnesotaDailyWeather.com. Right now, 45.
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5: River City's weather.
6: Here's a look at your forecast. Cloudy overnight with a chance for showers. Lows around 38. Northeast winds 8 to 15 miles per hour. High of 52 Monday. Rain likely early, then becoming mixed precipitation. Monday night, lows around 34. And that's your updated forecast. I'm meteorologist Paul Trombley. Get the latest weather updates online at MinnesotaDailyWeather.com. Right now, 45.
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12: River City's weather.
13: Here's a look at your forecast. Cloudy overnight with a chance for showers. Lows around 38. Northeast winds 8 to 15 miles per hour. High of 52 Monday. Rain likely early, then becoming mixed precipitation. Monday night, lows around 34. And that's your updated forecast. I'm meteorologist Paul Trombley. Get the latest weather updates online at minnesotadailyweather.com. Right now, 45.
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7: River City's weather.
8: Here's a look at your forecast. Cloudy overnight with a chance for showers. Lows around 38. Northeasterly winds 8 to 15 miles per hour. Overcast skies Monday. Highs around 52. Cloudy Monday night. Rain becoming mixed precipitation 34. And that's your updated forecast. I'm meteorologist Paul Trombley. Get the latest weather updates online at MinnesotaDailyWeather.com. Currently 45.
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8: River City's weather.
7: Here's a look at your forecast. Cloudy overnight with a chance for showers. Lows around 38, northeasterly winds 8 to 15 miles per hour. Overcast skies Monday, highs around 52. Cloudy Monday night, rain becoming mixed precipitation 34. And that's your updated forecast. I'm meteorologist Paul Trombley. Get the latest weather updates online at minnesotadailyweather.com. Currently 45.
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9: Here's a look at your forecast. Lows around 38 overnight under overcast skies. Winds out of the northeast, 5 to 10 miles per hour. Cloudy skies expected again Monday. High temperatures reach up to 52. Cloudy Monday night. Rain likely early, then becoming mixed precipitation, 34. And that's your updated forecast. I'm meteorologist Paul Trombley. Get the latest weather updates online at MinnesotaDailyWeather.com. 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
8: Here's a look at your forecast.
9: Lows around 38 overnight under overcast skies. Winds out of the northeast, 5 to 10 miles per hour. Cloudy skies expected again Monday. High temperatures reach up to 52. Cloudy Monday night. Rain likely early, then becoming mixed precipitation, 34. And that's your updated forecast. I'm meteorologist Paul Trombley. Get the latest weather updates online at minnesotadailyweather.com. Currently 44.
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9: Here's a look at your weatherology forecast, brought to you by Ag Country. Overcast skies today with a high of 52. North winds 8 to 15 miles per hour. Cloudy skies expected again tonight. Rain becoming mixed precipitation. Lows dip down to about 34. And that's your updated forecast. I'm meteorologist Paul Trombley. Get the latest weather updates online at minnesotadailyweather.com. Right now, it's 44 degrees.
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12: River City's weather. Here's a look at your weatherology forecast, brought to you by Ag Country. Overcast skies today with a high of 52. North winds 8 to 15 miles per hour. Cloudy skies expected again tonight. Rain becoming mixed precipitation. Lows dip down to about 34. And that's your updated forecast. I'm meteorologist Paul Trombley. Get the latest weather updates online at minnesotadailyweather.com. Right now, it's 44 degrees.
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3: Fox News, I'm CJ Papa. President Trump serves up another warning as the ceasefire in the Middle East remains in effect.
4: For Iran, the clock is ticking and they better get moving fast or there won't be anything left of them. Time is of the essence. Axios reports U.S. officials say Trump wants a deal to end the war, but Iran's rejection of many of his demands and refusal to make meaningful concessions on its nuclear program has put the military option back on the table.
3: Fox's Doug Luzader, the Israeli military starts intercepting boats today that are part of the latest wave of flotilla activists trying to break the blockade of Gaza. More than 50 boats are reported to be part of the protests. A drone strike targeting the only nuclear power plant in the United Emirates. But Sunday's attack did not cause major damage. No group has taken responsibility. 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
20: The skies remain overcast throughout the day today. High temperatures stay around 52. North winds 10 to 15. Showers move back into the area tonight. Mid-30s. North winds 10 to 15. Shower chances linger on Tuesday. Cloudy and 44. North winds 10 to 20. 30 Tuesday night. And that's your updated forecast. I'm meteorologist Paul Trombley. Get the latest weather updates online at minnesotadailyweather.com. Right now, 43.
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10: Hey there, you're looking good on a Monday. How we doing, boys?
11: Yeah.
10: Excellent. Let's talk about today and what this day has in store for us. So we have comedian Takashi Wakasugi coming up, and everyone needs a laugh. We've got a round of Bob and Sherry's potluck. We're going to talk about why is baseball... I think it's the most superstitious sport.
5: I think it is.
10: Would you agree?
5: Oh, yeah, absolutely.
11: Yes.
10: And the reason that I'm even thinking about how superstitious baseball is we just had a really funny example of baseball superstition ending a batting slump. But before we do anything else, you know how we like to begin a brand new work week around these parts. We like to begin it with...
12: It's marvelous. It's wonderful.
13: Why, that's marvelous.
14: This is exciting, riveting, and marvelously temporary.
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0: for the Marvelous News.
1: Jude Baker is from Summerfield, Georgia, and he was 12 years old when he was diagnosed with Ewing sarcoma. It's a very rare and aggressive form of cancer that affects the bones and all the surrounding tissue, and it requires long and brutal treatments. Now, watching his son suffer was it was heartbreaking for his dad, and after many months of painful treatments, Jude finally got to ring the hospital bell to celebrate the end of chemotherapy. That also meant he qualified for a wish through Make-A-Wish Georgia. Now, most kids that do the Make-A-Wish thing, they choose trips or some big adventure or maybe a chance to meet one of their heroes. But Jude came up with something entirely different. Going back and forth to and from the hospital, Jude saw people struggling with homelessness. And even though he was fighting for his own life and health, what they were going through, he noticed it and it stayed on his mind. So this Georgia 14-year-old used his wish to feed and help hundreds of people that were homeless. Jude said, "I got out of my own version of heck." I like that, heck. "And I want to help others who are going through their own version." Now, the wish coordinator, Emily Campbell, she said Jude's request stood out immediately because she said it's not a wish that the foundation even tells kids is an option. Make-A-Wish Georgia and local volunteers made Jude's idea come true. Backpacks were filled with supplies and handed out. Sleeping bags were collected for people without shelter. And hot meals were prepared for anyone in need in the community. More than 300 people lined up and received help. Jude made one personal rule for the day. He refused to eat until every person in line had been served first. Jude said he wanted to help them because he was in a bad situation, and they are too. Now, Jude hopes his story will encourage others to help people in their communities. He said they can do it. It doesn't have to come from a wish. Everybody can help. Jude's compassion deeply moved people across the community, and it inspired local business owners Kevin Godfrey and Leslie Watwood to launch a fundraiser to give something back to Jude and his family. Now, the fundraiser's goal is to send Jude and all of his loved ones on a very memorable trip where they can just focus on some joy, some rest, and making some happy memories after such a difficult time that they've been through. They've already raised over $60,000 for the trip. Now, Jude's mother said at first, Jude didn't understand why would these strangers be donating this money to support him? And she explained because he did such a good thing, he's getting rewarded. So now Jude's dreaming about what kind of trip this is going to be. What a kid.
2: Kids like this, they are born, not made, I swear.
1: Yes.
3: You're right. Yes.
2: These kids just arrive in the world and they have a different mission.
1: Can you imagine you're in a car and you're going to get another one of these treatments that's going to make you sick? You're dreading it. You're just, oh my gosh, because this is going to be awful. And you're looking at other people and going, man, they're having a tough time. Somebody needs to help them. I mean, come on.
2: See what I mean? Like these are really special. These are special people. Their operating system is a couple generations ahead. They're evolved. Yep. Couple of generations ahead. That was truly the Marvelous News. I do like beginning. I think it's important that we begin every week of shows with the Marvelous News because y'all see how quickly things disintegrate.
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2: 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Woo, like, one minute it's, look at this little boy, his big generous spirit. 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You know, like. Thank you, Lamar. We need the balance. Yeah. It's the Bob and Sherry Show.
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6: Here's a look at your forecast. The skies remain overcast throughout the day today. High temperatures stay around 52. North winds 10 to 15. Showers move back into the area tonight, mid-30s. North winds 10 to 15. Shower chances linger on Tuesday, cloudy and 44. North winds 10 to 20, 30 Tuesday night. And that's your updated forecast. I'm meteorologist Paul Trombley. Get the latest weather updates online at MinnesotaDailyWeather.com. Right now, 43.
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2: Hey, I was wondering if you guys ever thought about doing a best of Everyone Needs a Laugh. Just a thought. This is Tim from North Carolina. First time caller. Been listening since 2019.
3: Jim, I'll answer this. We kind of do that. So any of our favorite Everyone Needs a Laugh comedians, I put them in best of shows that we have when we go on vacation. So we are doing that. So listen for that when we do a best of show. So,
4: Thank you for listening, Jim. Thank you for finding the show back in 2019 and listening. I'm glad that Jim called because I recently had a question. I had a DM from a listener who's like, they were asking me who the comedian was one day last week and that they really liked the set and what made us start doing that. And I can tell you that. So we had always, from the very beginning of our show, we had always featured stand-up comedians. We have a lot of friends in that business and, you know, people would come, they would be on tour and we would have them on, famous comedians that, you know, everybody's heard of, like Bobcat Goldthwait and Jeff Dunham and, what's his name? The redneck guy. You know what I'm talking about. Foxworthy. Yeah. To up and coming comedians that were just trying to break. So we had always featured that on our show and had always tried to help those folks out. And then the COVID lockdowns came and the comedy clubs closed. And suddenly all these people had no way to make a living. So we began bringing them on our happy hours, our live happy hours, not because we could pay them. We can't even pay ourselves, but you know, they could at least, you know, work on material and stuff. And then we created the feature so that stand-up comedians would still get some promotion for when the comedy clubs opened back up. And then the lockdowns ended and we decided to keep it going because people enjoyed it. And so that's how the Everyone Needs a Laugh thing came about. It was just one of those, you know, like impulsive things. Let's help our friends who are comedians out. And here it is. And we really like it because it gives us a chance to feature people that are not headliners, that are not, you know, going to be hosting Saturday Night Live or on The Tonight Show yet, but they're headed that way.
3: And for a lot of them, it's given the exposure that they wouldn't have had otherwise. And so they're very appreciative of it.
4: Well, and it was especially dicey during the COVID lockdowns when people, like, and it wasn't just comedians, it was a lot of folks could not go to work. And when you can't go to work, you don't have a paycheck. And when you don't have a paycheck, it makes it real dicey whether or not you're going to get that rent covered. All right, Morons in the News is straight ahead. It's the Bob and Sherry Show.

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5: In Escambia County, Florida, around 2 a.m. in the morning, a man got a ride from a friend to his girlfriend's house. When I read these people out at 2 a.m., what is that? Go to bed. What are you doing? Nothing good. My mama said nothing good's happening. No, it's not.
6: Don't these people have to get up and go to work? Like, what?
5: That's what I'm saying. Get a job. But when they got there, his girlfriend's sister, Baron, walked up, pointed a gun at him, and told him to strip and empty his pockets. Then she smacked him in the face with the gun. See, this is what happens at 2 a.m. The man and his girlfriend ran out of the house, jumped into his friend's truck. At that point, Baron pointed the gun at the friend, who was still standing there like a fool, and told him to empty his pockets. Well, that guy took off running to his truck, and the three of them took off down the road. Well, Baron's not a quitter. She jumped into her car and took after the three in the truck. She tried to run them off the road. Well, deputies showed up, and they tried to pull Baron over, and she ran, but she was finally located and arrested. She immediately told deputies that she only wanted to help her sister. I don't know. I don't know what she was helping her with, but she was charged with battery, robbery with a weapon, aggravated assault, fleeing and eluding law enforcement, driving without a valid driver's license, and she is being held in the jail without a bond. Go to bed. Nothing bad's happening to you if you're at home in the bed. Do not do it.
6: And none of that is going to go away easily. This is going to be so... Yeah, you know what? We may be bored, but we ain't getting in trouble asleep at home.
7: It's true.
8: I'm saying.
7: You know.
6: All right, let's go now to this. This is such an awesome... Wait till you see the visual that we're going to post. So, as you know, as a regular listener to this show and to Morons in the News, you know that the country of Japan is absolutely plagued by bears. And the Japanese government is borderline obsessed with bear management. There are classes that they hold for the people in various towns and prefectures where they teach them how to deal with bears. Lamar, am I right?
5: It's a big deal. The bears are a big deal. They've been I think it's like 30 people's been killed by bears in the last year or so. Yeah.
6: It's a big problem. They have employees dress up as bears so that you can train how to deal with bears, but they're people dressed as bears, so they're hysterically funny to watch these videos. Well, there's a business boom in Japan now because of the bear problem for one manufacturer of what they call robotic scarecrow wolves. These are monster wolf-shaped robots with glowing eyes and chilling howls. They put them out in the fields. They're very expensive. They're handmade. They said, we can't make them fast enough. There's like a three-month waiting list. We have the sound of one of these monster wolf robots out in a farm field in Japan.

0: It's like out of a horror movie. It has red lights in its eyes, and it has this big snarl and big teeth.
1: So here's what I'm going to say. If you don't have one of these in your front yard and you claim to love Halloween,
2: oh, yeah.
1: Do you, though? Do you love Halloween? Because if you got your order in right now, this thing would be here by Halloween. And nobody else on the block is going to have a Japanese monster wolf robot.
0: And Sherry, it's got like a little solar panel in the back. So it powers itself.
1: It's sustainable.
3: Energy efficient. Yes.
1: Yeah.
3: Sustainable.
1: So if you were worried about like, wow, can I really like, how do I explain to Kevin why I just spent all of our retirement on a Japanese monster wolf robot? Well, it's solar powered, my love. We're saving on batteries. I can't get enough of this. All right, that is Morons in the News. Hey, speaking of Japan, coming up, comedian Takashi Wakasugi and Everyone Needs a Laugh. It's the Bob and Sherry Show.
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11: All right, get ready to have more mental energy for the things that are important to you. When we're mentally drained, we're easily stressed, right? So try these strategies for boosting your mental energy from Julian Hayes, author of the book Body Architect. First, identify your top energy drains. Do you have a friend who constantly complains? Does the news make you anxious? Find ways to avoid these situations that deplete you until you've completed more important tasks that require your full focus. Also, prioritize essential tasks, meaning the ones that move your life forward. Hayes says, a lot of us fill our days with unimportant things because the big ones can feel daunting, but each of those low-priority tasks burns mental energy. So instead of attempting to conquer every task, identify the three big items that will move you forward the most and prioritize those. I'm John Tesh with today's Intelligence for Your Life Minute.
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16: Here's a look at your forecast. The skies remain overcast throughout the day today. High temperatures stay around 52. North winds 10 to 15. Showers move back into the area tonight. Mid-30s. North winds 10 to 15. Shower chances linger on Tuesday. Cloudy and 44. North winds 10 to 20. 30 Tuesday night. And that's your updated forecast. I'm meteorologist Paul Trombley. Get the latest weather updates online at MinnesotaDailyWeather.com. Right now, 43.
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2: I fell down a rabbit hole of insane medical bills that people have battled. And I want to share this one because if you need any convincing that everything is just made up and a giant racket, this should do it. Okay, this happened in Kansas. First-time parents welcoming their first child, a baby girl, into the world. Now, the bill was $270,951 because she needed some time in the NICU. And that was $207,000 for the NICU. The reason the bill was so high is because the hospital in Kansas had a little rule that they decided to enforce with this couple. If you have two parents and they each have a job and they each have health insurance through their job, you pick the insurance based on which parent's birthday comes first in the calendar year, even if they have the worst insurance.
3: What? Can you say that again?
2: What is that? Two people that both parents had health insurance through their jobs. This hospital decided to enforce an obscure rule on the books where they would charge the insurance of the person whose birthday came first in the calendar year, even if it was the worst insurance. And that's how these people got a bill for $270,951. Folks, everything is just made up. And it's designed to make you crazy. There's no other explanation. Another newborn story in Florida. Their baby was born in November of 2020, 2 months in the NICU. The family got after insurance. Okay, keep this in mind. This is after insurance. The family got a bill for $550,124. And the hospital said, but we can do a payment plan. And your monthly payment will just be $45,840.
4: Good heavens.
2: Basically, for some people's whole annual salary every 30 days. It took the family a year to fight for a more reasonable payment plan. It took the people in Kansas almost 2 years to fight the whole, well, your birthday comes first, so. It's.
3: Sherry, I feel like you're making this up. I feel like this is.
2: Well, I thought I would share this because before the show started today, we were talking amongst ourselves and Max said, I kind of feel like I'm at a place in my life where if I get sick, I just have to die.
3: Yeah.
2: Because of the cost of health insurance. Yeah. But maybe, you know what, Max, don't worry. I'm sure the hospital will put you on a monthly payment plan of $45,000. And then it'll be, you know, just a little bit at a time. And it's all gone.
3: Isn't that nice of them?
2: Here. It's the Bob and Sherry Show.
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0: in their previous response that President Trump described as a piece of garbage.
1: Fox's Trey Yings. Millions of Americans across the central U.S. will see some severe weather conditions to start the week.
2: Heavy rain, strong winds, large hail, and tornadoes are all possible. At least one large tornado has already destroyed several buildings in Nebraska. Thousands there are also without power. And severe storms are expected to stretch over 1,000 miles from Texas to Michigan.
1: And that is Fox's Marianne Rafferty. 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
5: 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Roseau Police warning about some counterfeit bills that are being passed in town. The bills clearly state the words motion picture purposes only. If you're a business owner, you are asked to check all bills to make sure that they're not fake. If you receive counterfeit currency, be sure to document the incident and contact law enforcement immediately. Lake of the Woods Cool Breakfast menu today, mini bagel, fruit juice, and milk. For lunch, calzone, carrots, fruit, and milk. In state news, fire crews responded to a brush fire in Bemidji over the weekend. Mostly contained Friday night, full containment though on Saturday. Another fire in Crow Wing County caused some evacuations near Cross Lake, that being called the Flanders Wildfire. Another fire was spreading near two harbors. An aircraft was shot at while responding to a wildfire, with a bullet hole found after the pilot returned to Hibbing. Red flag warning was issued for 15 counties across the state over the weekend. In sports, both starting goalies were pulled Saturday, including Alex Lyon. Buffalo, though, scored 7 straight goals, winning 8-3 to tie their series with Montreal now at 3 games apiece. Game 7 in Buffalo tonight. Puck drops at 6:30. 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
6: River City's weather. Here's a look at your forecast. The skies remain overcast throughout the day today. High temperatures stay around 52. North winds 10 to 15. Showers move back into the area tonight. Mid-30s. North winds 10 to 15. Shower chances linger on Tuesday. Cloudy and 44. North winds 10 to 20. 30 Tuesday night. And that's your updated forecast. I'm meteorologist Paul Crombley. Get the latest weather updates online at MinnesotaDailyWeather.com. Right now, 43.
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2: It's time for Everyone Needs a Laugh. Here is comedian Takashi Wakasugi.
3: Thank you so much. Thank you. I love dogs. Do you like dogs? I love dogs because the dog is always dog. Like, I mean the small one, dog, right? And the big one, still dog. Do you think there are so many different dogs here, but it's always dog, isn't it? I think dog is a very kind, patient, unite together, respect each other. It's a very nice animal. That's why I love dogs, right? That's why I don't like a small one, small animal, like a mouse, rat, hamster. They all look the same. They should have one name, rat, but they have all different names. That's so selfish. Disrespect, ego, I don't like it. I don't like it. And I talk about it to my friends, and my friends show me the photo of, do you know guinea pig? Do you know guinea pig? That's just massive hamster. But they call guinea pig using different animal name. That's worse. I don't like it. I don't like it. Like American people, if you ask question to American people, where are you from? They always answer, oh, I'm from New York, I'm from California, something like that, right? That's rat. That's rat. Just America is enough. American people, they are so rat. They should be more dog. Like Asian, we are dog. We are dog because we are patient, unite together. You know what I mean? So if you go to supermarket, you can find Asian section. You can find Asian section, right? You can find Chinese, Korean, Japanese, Indian stuff, but we call Asian section. That's dog. That's dog. Did you know there's no Italian section supermarket? Did you know there's no Italian section? They call pasta section. That's rat. That's rat. There should be more dog. I love Western Australia. Anyone from WA? And I also love South Australia too, because they put country name to their state's name. That's dog. That's dog. Western Australia, South Australia, they are dog. I love it. Like other states, Victoria, New South Wales, Queensland, that's rat. You are rat. Let's be selfish. Disrespect. Sandwich? Do you like sandwich? Sandwich, toasties, burger, panini, that's rat. That's rat. They all look same, isn't it? They should have one name. Curry is dog. Curry is dog, isn't it? There are so many different curry, but it's always green curry, butter chicken curry, that's dog. Motorbike is the best dog. Did you know that? It's the best dog. Because human, we made bicycle first, right? And after, we made motorbike. And the motorbike, way better than bicycle, do you think? Lots of power, lots of technology there. But they still use the name bike to respect. Good dog. Very good dog. That's why I really don't like air fryer. Air fryer is just cheap version of oven, do you think? Oven is fantastic, right? So air fryer should be mini oven or lazy oven, but they call air fryer. That's not rat, that's guinea pig. Don't be a rat, be a dog. Thank you.
4: I love that.
2: Takashi Wakasugi.
5: We'll
6: get that
5: for the whole thing.
6: You did.
5: Yeah.
2: Oh, and he thought you could tell he'd spent a lot of time thinking it through.
5: Yeah.
2: We're going to post that up at bobandsherry.com. And what we do is we click the menu tab and look for Everyone Needs a Laugh. And then every comedian we've spotlighted is right there. including Takashi Wakasugi. 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
10: Here's a look at your forecast. The skies remain overcast throughout the day today. High temperatures stay around 52. North winds 10 to 15. Showers move back into the area tonight, mid-30s. North winds 10 to 15. Shower chances linger on Tuesday, cloudy and 44. North winds 10 to 20, 30 Tuesday night. And that's your updated forecast. I'm meteorologist Paul Crombley. Get the latest weather updates online at minnesotadailyweather.com. Right now, 43.
11: Shut up.
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2: This may be one of the most amazing things I've learned, and I would have never thought about this. You got to wonder, the word cool. Now, slang words, they come and go, and they sort of have a shelf life, and I think this is right, about 2 years. You know, a group of people comes up with a word, and it goes for a while, and then the parents start using it, and it goes away, you know, so about 2 years. But not the word cool. The word cool has been around for over 500 years.
3: Whoa.
4: Oh, now, wow.
2: It started off as a word that would describe not warm, but not actually cold, okay? And between the 14th and 17th centuries, cool was used to describe a calm, collected state of mind. Now, by the 18th century, a cool-headed person was a person that was not easily excitable. He wouldn't get upset. By the 19th century, the term cool was applied to a large amount of money, as in a cool million a cool hundred grand.
4: Yeah, I've heard that.
2: Okay. Now, in the 1930s, it was part of African-American jazz slang, and it meant fashionable or stylish, and Miles Davis released a total album, and the name of the album was Birth of the Cool. Now, by the 1940s, it had spread across the country in American English, and it meant really good or excellent, and it bumped swell and groovy slam out of the way, and it is still with us today. People say cool all the time. Cool mm-hmm. has never went out.
3: Yeah.
2: They say that the reason this works is it's about an ambient thing. You know, because of its history, it's cool. It just stayed because it's used in other language. You know, ice is cool. The drink is cool, whatever. So, but we use it the way we use it, and it has never went away.
4: And what's interesting, Lamar, yeah, as I sit here and think about it, it sounds right coming out of your 92-year-old grandmother's mouth.
3: Yes.
4: And it sounds right coming out of a 7-year-old.
3: Mm-hmm.
4: Like it's yeah. one of those things that you never seem like if your 92-year-old mamma said, "What a slayful fit, queen," you would be like, "What?" Mamma, what? But if your mamma said that looks cool, it wouldn't make you jump. That's so fun.
3: Yeah.
4: That's so cool. It's the Bob and Sherry Show.
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3: This is crazy good. What's in this?
4: It's the Bob and Sherry Show's pot.
5: I never heard anything quite like that.
4: Luck.
6: We're talking about eyebrows. Because it turns out that eyebrows are this incredibly important thing on your face.
7: Yes.
6: They give other people nonverbal cues, your mood, your engagement, your motivation. They're very expressive. People that use Botox to reduce their facial expressions, including their eyebrow movement, it turns out, this is fascinating, they not only receive less empathy from other people, they feel less empathy because the ability to make facial expressions connected to our emotions, that's a feedback loop. Mm. I am feeling something and making a face. I am making a face and feeling something, right? And so the whole reason we're talking about this is the other day on the show, I mentioned that the whole like no eyebrows look, we saw a lot of it at the Met Gala. You've been seeing a lot of it in the celebrity world. The whole no eyebrow look just does not work for me. And I know some of these folks are not shaving them. They're covering them with makeup or whatever. I don't know. I think people look kind of weird and alien. So we have some talkbacks. Here goes.
8: All right, guys. On that no eyebrows thing, only serial killers should be able to get away with that professionally. In good conscience, nobody should choose to shave their eyebrows off. That being said, my little brother, when he was 13, had an eyebrow lighting mishap when him and his friends were lighting their farts on fire, as 13-year-old boys will. He accidentally singed one off, so he decided to shave the other one off. That boy looked weird for a long time. Eyebrows take a while to grow back in. As poor Candy and the Last Man on Earth will show you, draw them in or put some little stick-on eyebrows on if you happen to have some form of mishap, but otherwise, why would you do that?
6: All right. Exactly.
7: Are there stick-on eyebrows, Sherry?
6: There must be. Yeah. You know, back in the olden days, back in like the court of Versailles, people that couldn't get natural eyebrows would make eyebrows out of mouse fur. Like out of a mouse pelt, they would glue a dead mouse's hide to their face. Humans are bizarre. We have another talkback.
9: Good morning, Bob and Sherry crew. This is Anne from Maine, and I'm a very long-time listener. I actually met you guys when you were doing a meet and greet years and years ago in Maine, and I've, you know, loved you even before then, but certainly loved you ever since. And I'm calling because I was catching up on yesterday's episode, and you were talking about celebrities shaving their eyebrows as a new trend. Well, funnily enough, this morning I was catching up on yesterday's episode and you were talking about that exactly at the moment I was penciling in my eyebrows as part of my makeup routine. I don't leave the house without my eyebrows ever. I have very blonde, very sparse eyebrows. And you're right, it looks kind of alien. It looks really bizarre when you don't have eyebrows. And so I've always penciled them in, and it's just, you know, something that I've always done. So I can't imagine shaving off my eyebrows. So I hope these ladies understand that when they grow back, they don't grow back the same. And they're going to be all bristly and weird and wonky. And so they're going to regret it. I'll tell you what. Anyway, I love you guys. I've listened to your show, like I said, for years. I listen to the podcasts. Congratulations on all your accolades. Everything is well deserved. Love you guys. And I agree with everything you say all the time. So I feel like you're my people. You're my crew.
6: You're our
9: people. And I hope everything goes well for you for the rest of the day. And I will continue listening as long as you're on the air. So thank you very much. Love you guys. Bye.
6: Bye. I have to wrap up this eyebrow thing by telling you guys something amazing about eyebrows. Are you ready?
7: Yeah.
6: Are you ready?
7: Yeah.
6: Of course, the ancient Egyptians, because the ancient Egyptians invented reality. In ancient Egypt, if a cat died, if a domestic cat in the household died, every member of the household, including the servants, had to shave off their eyebrows to signify that they were grieving for the cat. And if a dog died, every member of the household, including the servants, had to shave their entire body, head to toe, so that the world would know they were grieving.
10: And,
6: go ahead, Max.
10: And they didn't have Gillette 2 razors back then, so I'm not... They must have been doing it with a saber or a knife. Yikes.
6: Yeah. Oof, so be glad
11: hands,
6: if you
11: friend,
6: have...
11: Steady hands.
6: If you have eyebrows, be glad you have them. And in ancient Rome, they didn't use mouse fur. They used goat hides. They would glue a strip of dead goat onto their head. Try to keep your eyebrows. Look how much harder it is if you don't have them. It's the Bob and Sherry Show.
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19: Here's a look at your forecast.
20: The skies remain overcast throughout the day today. High temperatures stay around 52, north winds 10 to 15. Showers move back into the area tonight, mid-30s, north winds 10 to 15. Shower chances linger on Tuesday, cloudy and 44, north winds 10 to 20, 30 Tuesday night.
19: And that's your updated forecast. I'm meteorologist Paul Crombley. Get the latest weather updates online at MinnesotaDailyWeather.com. Right now, 43.
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3: Fox News, I'm CJ Papa, accused CEO killer Luigi Mangione in state court this morning in New York City.
4: We will all see Luigi Mangione in court. That's because Judge Gregory Carroll, well, he's allowing cameras inside the courtroom as he announces his big decision whether to keep key evidence in this case in for the jury or toss it all out.
3: Fox's Eric Schoen outside the courthouse. It begins at 9:30 a.m. Eastern. Another warning from President Trump to Iran, posting on True Social, the clock is ticking. Oil is up on fears the war will resume. Major severe weather alert.
5: We're looking at a level 4 out of 5 alert for parts of Kansas, also southeast Nebraska, Iowa, and Minnesota. That's where the most powerful storms will be, which unfortunately coincides with that large hailstone risk.
3: Fox Weather's Britta Merwin. 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
8: Here's the latest from MinnesotaDailyNews.com. Roseau police warning about some counterfeit bills that are being passed in town. The bills clearly state the words motion picture purposes only. If you're a business owner, you are asked to check all bills to make sure that they're not fake. If you receive counterfeit currency, be sure to document the incident and contact law enforcement immediately. Lake of the Woods Cool Breakfast menu today, mini bagel, fruit juice, and milk. For lunch, calzone, carrots, fruit, and milk. In state news, fire crews responded to a brush fire in Bemidji over the weekend. Mostly contained Friday night, full containment though on Saturday. Another fire in Crow Wing County caused some evacuations near Cross Lake, that being called the Flanders Wildfire. Another fire was spreading near two harbors. An aircraft was shot at while responding to a wildfire, the bullet hole found after the pilot returned to Hibbing. Red flag warning was issued for 15 counties across the state over the weekend. In sports, both starting goalies were pulled Saturday, including Alex Lyon. Buffalo, though, scored 7 straight goals, winning 8-3 to tie their series with Montreal now at 3 games apiece. Game 7 in Buffalo tonight. Puck drops at 6:30. 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
9: River City's weather.
10: Here's a look at your forecast. The skies remain overcast throughout the day today. High temperatures stay around 52. North winds 10 to 15. Showers move back into the area tonight. Mid-30s. North winds 10 to 15. Shower chances linger on Tuesday. Cloudy and 44. North winds 10 to 20. 30 Tuesday night. And that's your updated forecast. I'm meteorologist Paul Trombley. Get the latest weather updates online at MinnesotaDailyWeather.com. Right now, 44.
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2: Hey, Bob and Sherry crew. It's Kyle in Nebraska. I just had to call and leave you a talkback of a type that you don't get very often. This one is aimed at Doc. And it's just to say that I'm still behind, but I just listened to the Oddcast from the 13th of March, where Doc was much more prominent than he normally is. You guys had a whole conversation with him about cooking and such. And as much as I enjoy all of the products that you guys put out, your different podcasts, True Weird Stuff and everything, I have to say that that was one of the most enjoyable Oddcasts I have listened to from you guys in quite some time. It's fun to hear Doc talking more, and some of the things that he and Lamar went back and forth about in that cooking discussion, it was just really fun to listen to. So, Doc, I know you're not the most outgoing member of the Bob and Sherry crew, but you're fun to listen to. So talk to us more. Thanks, everyone. Bye.
3: Kyle, we don't give him a chance.
4: No, it's hard. It's hard to break in with this bunch.
5: Kyle, I agree, and I really like Doc's voice. That's why, and he has a. That's why we write stuff for him to do in True Weird Stuff. But you know, we can't force him to talk. That's like when people say to Max, I like your laugh. Laugh for me. Laugh. Doc, talk. Speak.
6: I didn't realize. People love us talking about flaccid taquitos so much. So maybe we'll do that a little bit more often.
5: Flaccid taquito. Now there is a combination of words.
4: Yes. Makes me sad.
6: Which, by the way, Lamar, I have been trying to use the microwave a little bit less.
4: Good.
6: And
4: good.
6: The stovetop a little bit more.
3: So can you tell us what you've made on the stovetop?
6: What did I make? It was some type of like spaghetti type mixture.
3: I see.
5: A spaghetti type mixture.
4: Sounds tasty. It sounds tasty.
3: Sherry, I look at pasta and put on weight. He eats pasta. Yeah. Nothing. Nothing.
4: Oh, yeah.
5: Well, he doesn't eat pasta, Max. He eats a spaghetti-type mixture. That's a different thing altogether.
4: See, that's the problem.
5: If you were eating, because he's probably getting vegetables and protein in his spaghetti-type mixture.
3: Probably is, yeah.
6: Yeah, I was putting vegetables in it, yeah.
3: Oh, good.
5: You guys, we talked about this a million years on the show, and there's this doctor, like some sort of doctor, healthy doctor person that I follow on social media who posts all the time about gut health, because there's a connection between your gut and your brain, between your gut health and your mental, emotional health, right? And so he just had a whole long thing the other day about how if you cook pasta or rice or potatoes and chill them and then serve them, even if you reheat them, you've turned it from a bad starch into a good starch. That's not just a good starch, because people always think, well, I don't want to gain weight. No, you've not only turned it into a good starch, you've turned it into a gut healthy starch. So Doc, the next time you make your spaghetti mixture, try to think ahead and use spaghetti that you cooked earlier and refrigerate it. Because think about what a powerhouse of healthiness your spaghetti type mixture would be if you did that.
6: Interesting. Yeah, I may have to try that.
5: And I'll tell you, since we're talking about this, another thing that this gut health doctor swears by, and everybody could be doing this right now, everybody, a tablespoonful of chia seeds, but they have to be soaked in water until they turn into a gelatinous goo, because it's not the seeds that are good for you. Wait, it's the gel. When the seeds get wet, they form this gel. And
4: but don't
5: this
4: they
5: gel,
4: turn into a gel in your belly when you swallow them?
5: You want them to be a gel when you swallow them. Oh. And that means you could put them in your yogurt or your smoothie or your cereal. But just give them a minute to transform before you wolf them down.
3: Oh, it sounds so appetizing, Sherry.
5: I know it sounds really gross.
4: They're tasteless.
5: They are. They're flavorless. It's just that, and some people don't like the texture, but once it's gelatinous and inside some yogurt, you won't even know it. Yeah. And this, everybody's always like, well, is that going to make me lose weight? Not everything is about weight loss. Sometimes it's just about being like healthy and not insane.
4: Yes.
5: So, yeah. So, Doc, as an extreme athlete, and you are an extreme athlete.
7: Yes.
5: Are you doing your tablespoonful of chia seeds?
6: I have an unopened container of them, and I've been kind of nervous about trying it, but it seems like, yeah, I need to jump on that bandwagon now.
4: It's easy.
5: Now you're ready.
4: It's easy and it's good. It's easy.
5: Just remember, this gut doctor, he's like, you don't need to be crazy, man. Just a tablespoon, but you want to soak them. So if you Google that, it'll tell you for how long, because I can't remember right off the top of my head, but... Yeah, let's get that unopened bag of chia seeds and open them. That's step one.
4: Yeah.
5: Let's get that bag open. Yeah. And then that could be, it'll be like when Bob learned how to use the computer and we spend a week just turning it off and on. Today, we just open the package. Just open the package. Then tomorrow, we'll figure out how to get a spoon in there. Just baby steps. It's the Bob and Sherry Show.
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9: Here's a look at your forecast. The skies remain overcast throughout the day today. High temperatures stay around 52. North winds 10 to 15. Showers move back into the area tonight. Mid-30s. North winds 10 to 15. Shower chances linger on Tuesday. Cloudy and 44. North winds 10 to 20. 30 Tuesday night. And that's your updated forecast. I'm meteorologist Paul Trombley. Get the latest weather updates online at MinnesotaDailyWeather.com. Right now, 44.
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2: Hello, you lovely ladies and gentlemen.
3: Hello.
2: I was just thinking how fun it would be with Sherry's social worker background and how many times, I myself included, people have called in and, like, asked for advice or just, like, said, like, this is what's going on in my life and, I don't know, this, that, and the other. How fun would it be to have a segment that's called, like, Dear Sherry? And where it's like a segment where you listen to that talk back of the person that's, like, asking for advice, and then Sherry gives her social work advice. I don't know why that just occurred to me. But anyways, I just wanted to share that. Anyways, I hope everybody has a wonderful, wonderful day. Love you guys. Bye.
3: Bye.
4: Bye.
3: Well, I mean, we could do that. I'm sure there are a lot of people out there who wake up every day and say to themselves, how can I too be on my third husband? Well, I can help. If you're a person out there and you're struggling and you're saying to yourself, is there any way that I could spark an international feud with the owner of an Airbnb? I can help. I have the methods, the 3-step plans on how to just make your life as action-packed and filled with unexpected plot twists and turns as anything could ever be. I just am here to help. Oh. Dear Sherry, is there any way that I could live in two places simultaneously and have my life completely fall apart? Yes, I have the answer for how you can completely do that. And let me demonstrate some of the exciting ways in which your life can fall apart. We'll start with the IRS and just go from there. Like, oh my gosh. I do feel that the single greatest thing that I ever did for myself was go back to school for my MSW. My family has needed a full-time social worker. My coworkers have sometimes needed a full-time social worker. It was the best thing that I ever did. And sometimes I'll have people say to me, are you sad you don't get to use your social work degree?
4: Oh.
3: Oh, girl. Oh. I've never used my communications degree, but I use my social work degree every single day and twice on Sunday.
4: I can always tell when she's using it on me because it's like it starts off and there's like this really positive thing she says. But and then she'll say the positive thing and then we'll go into, you know, the area that needs probably like a copay.
3: But, you know, that I try really hard to like make it. We have to arrive at our own solutions, people. No one can give you solutions. You have to arrive at your own solutions. And the solutions I've arrived at are costly and exhausting. So by all means, hit that app and get some advice. If you're looking to be tired and broke, I'm your girl. It's the Bob and Sherry Show.
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3: You read it once.
4: I don't believe that.
3: And then you read it again.
5: I can't believe this.
3: It's Bob and Sherry's.
6: I believe this.
7: I think I've seen more baseball movies than I have actual baseball games in my life. But Max is a big fan.
8: Yeah.
7: And so I'm sitting there scrolling my news feed, and I'm reading about this baseball player for the Seattle Mariners. He's a catcher.
8: Right.
7: And his name is Cal Raleigh. And apparently he's been in this batting slump since like April. He hasn't gotten a hit since the Mariners played the Twins back at the end of April.
8: Right.
7: And so one of his teammates said, well, you know how you break that slump, right? Tell everybody, Max, how you break that slump.
8: Go take a shower with your clothes on.
7: And then what happened?
8: The slump was over.
7: He got a couple of hits.
8: I think baseball, more than any other sport, has more superstitions with it. I mean,
9: like the rally hats and everything.
8: The rally hats, right. So you take your hat and you put it inside out and have it and put it on your head for your team to rally.
9: Yeah.
7: But why does baseball have...
8: I don't,
7: why does baseball have some... That's what I want to talk about here.
8: I think
7: why does baseball have so many superstitions?
8: I think it's the speed of the game, and because it's an old game, and it's tradition is such a big part of it, and it's... So I think that's why there are so many superstitions that are connected to it. Like, players like pitchers, they don't step on the white foul lines when entering or leaving the field because it's considered bad luck.
7: Well, here's an example of a player. His name is Patrick Roy. And before every Twins home game, he goes to the same Jimmy John's on Grand Avenue in St. Paul. He orders the same sandwich, the Turkey Tom, no sprouts. Then afterward, he has to go get a Slurpee from the Slurpee machine in the Twins clubhouse. And the Slurpee has to be half Mountain Dew and half red or orange. And if he doesn't eat that exact meal in that order, he has a terrible game. That's really, like, involved. Another guy, Bryce Harper, he's famous, right?
8: Oh, he plays for the Phillies.
7: Phillies, yeah. Bryce Harper was on Jimmy Kimmel, and I saw him say that before a game, he eats waffles and takes 7 showers.
8: And it's correct.
7: Oh, so you knew
8: about
7: that.
8: Oh, I did know that one. Sure, I knew that one, yeah.
7: There was a baseball player, an old-timey baseball player from a million years ago. He was a second baseman named Ambi McConnell. And when he would find himself in a batting slump, he would walk the streets looking for pins because he knew that if he found a pin, it would break his slump. I don't think any other sports really have this to this degree, do they?
8: No, Bryce Harper was in a batting slump, I think it was last year or year before. And, of course, he has a beard, and he shaved the beard. He came out, and everybody went, who's that? And he said, I got to do something to shake things up. So that's kind of the idea. They're also very superstitious about, like, if they're on a hitting streak. So they don't wash their jerseys or hats or underwear during a winning streak. So that... There's a lot of players that do that sort of thing. And
7: I thought the movie Major League was exaggerating and making stuff up. No. Remember the baseball movie with Charlie Sheen?
8: Oh, yeah.
9: Yeah.
8: Oh, yeah.
7: Oh, no. Apparently, that was a documentary.
8: Bull Durham has some of this.
7: Yeah. Bull Durham does, yeah.
8: Baseball lends itself better to movie making than any other sport. It really does. There's a no-hitter rule. It's considered sacred to never talk to a pitcher about a no-hitter or a perfect game while it's in progress.
9: Yeah.
8: So everybody knows it's happening, but...
7: I've been thinking about why it is that baseball makes better movies than any other sport, and here's my theory, because I rewatched Field of Dreams not too long ago, and I've been watching the Stanley Cup playoffs.
8: Mm-hmm.
7: There are no helmets to cover the faces of baseball players.
8: That's right.
7: And the game moves so I can see their faces and their expressions. And the game moves slowly enough to where you can feel invested in all the individual stories of all the players on the field. Hockey and football and basketball, they are coming at you at like 1,000 miles an hour. With hockey, it's hard keeping track of the puck. much less, oh, is that Justin Verlander? You know, he eats three crunchy taco supremes with no tomatoes before every game.
8: So earlier this year, the Phillies had a 10-game losing streak, and I refused to wear the hat that they had at the beginning of the losing streak because until they started winning again.
7: Well, thank you for doing your part. See, for fans everywhere.
8: I'm superstitious about it, too. Like, I think it's going to make any difference, but...
7: Well,
8: you don't
7: congratulations
8: know.
7: Are going out to Mariners player Cal Raleigh, who took a shower in his uniform and broke his own slump.
8: All right.
7: It's Live the on. Bob and Sherry Show.
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14: River City's weather.
15: Here's a look at your forecast. The skies remain overcast throughout the day today. High temperatures stay around 52. North winds 10 to 15. Showers move back into the area tonight, mid-30s. North winds 10 to 15. Shower chances linger on Tuesday, cloudy and 44. North winds 10 to 20, 30 Tuesday night. And that's your updated forecast. I'm meteorologist Paul Crombley. Get the latest weather updates online at MinnesotaDailyWeather.com. Right now, 44.
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2: Guys, I got done dirty with sports, and I demand justice.
3: How?
2: So I'm going to tell you what happened. So my husband's a big hockey fan. Well, let me reframe that. My husband's a big sports on TV fan. He would watch two squirrels kicking a nut back and forth if it were televised on one of the ESPNs. So, but he loves hockey, and so he watches hockey, and of course it's the Stanley Cup playoffs. And I'm watching the game. This is a week or so ago. I'm watching the Philadelphia Flyers versus the Carolina Hurricanes. And I like hockey, like all people born in Philadelphia. I'm like a sleeper agent. I'm activated if one of the big Philly teams is in a playoff or a tournament or whatever. And by activated, I mean I suddenly sit up knowing nothing about anything and begin insulting the other people in the room. That kind of Philly fandom. So I'm watching the Flyers and the Hurricanes, and Kevin falls asleep. But it was such an exciting game. Oh my gosh, it was in overtime. And hockey moves fast, and it's aggressive. And these are two great hockey teams. And we have a pretty big TV, so it's exciting because you can really see the puck. So the Canes score, the game ends in overtime, and I poke Kevin. I'm like, wake up, wake up. The Hurricanes won. And he goes, well, who scored? And I said, the Hurricanes. I just told you they won. And he looks at me and he goes, no, who scored? And I thought to myself, is this man losing it? How many times do I have to tell him it was the Hurricanes that scored? So I'm looking at him like with this, and he goes, what player scored? And I said, oh, the one named Taylor Hall. And he didn't believe me. And he went and double checked it.
4: No,
2: and that was the outrage.
4: Not. He did not do that to you.
5: No.
2: I was like, you are sleeping. You are literally unconscious. I am watching this game. I'm following this game. I even was able to tell you which one of those players got that puck into the goal. And it was a wild score. I don't know if any of you guys were watching it. It was like, it didn't even seem possible the way that Hall scored. And he goes, so he's on his phone a little bit, and after 30 seconds or so, he goes, oh, well, you were right. It was Taylor Hall.
4: I can't believe that he checked it and then told you. He should have just checked it. Okay, fine. But the fact that he said it to you?
2: Here's the thing. I don't understand a lot about a lot, and sports are very confusing for me. But I am capable of watching with my human eyes a man get a puck into a net and hear an announcer say, Taylor Hall scores the winning point. I don't feel like you needed to go to sports school to be able to say with some authority it was very unjust, y'all. So I did what any Philadelphia hockey fan does in a moment like that. I grabbed myself and said, your mama doesn't know who scored. Because she was too busy in the locker room. It's the Bob and Sherry Show.
6: 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That is great. I love you guys. 94.5.

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3: Just identify which movie this clip came from.
4: Yeah, we both did. She went to college, too.
5: I went to Normandale for about a year and a half.
4: Yeah, that's where we met.
5: But I dropped out, though.
4: Yeah, she dropped.
5: Yeah.
4: So where are you girls from?
5: Chaska.
4: Le Sueur. But I went to high school in White Bear Lake. Go Bears.
3: Think you know what movie this came from? Just go to bobandsherry.com and we'll randomly select a winner. 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
6: Hey, Bob and Sherry team. This is Kelsey in Tennessee. I was calling because I just heard the segment on the Taco Bell breakfast. And let me tell you, hand to God, I just was talking to somebody about this the other day because it is so sad that they don't sell breakfast anymore. And for a while, they were still marketing like on their signs and stuff that they had breakfast, but I would go and they'd be like, no, we don't do that anymore. But one of the items that also along with the waffle taco that was so good was the brunch wrap. I think it was called brunch wrap instead of crunch wrap. And it had in there, it had hash brown, eggs, bacon or sausage. And then you could get it like California style, which would have guacamole all in there, like crunch wrap style, like wrap and everything. It was so good. And also their hash browns rival McDonald's. They're neck and neck with being the best hash browns on the fast food market. There were some other good items that were really, really good. I think they had like burritos and stuff like that, breakfast burritos. And it was so good. And I'm just still so sad that they don't make them anymore. So just thought I'd call in and tell you how much I missed the waffle taco like y'all do too. Anyways, y'all have a great day and talk to y'all later. Bye.
7: I just want to say that some Taco Bells do still serve breakfast, but none of them
8: well,
7: have
8: Well, that's
7: breakfast.
8: Confusing.
7: None of them
8: That's
7: have,
8: confusing.
7: I know.
8: And Taco Bell owes the world an explanation and an apology. Like, you can't have some Taco Bells serving breakfast, because then I promise you the Taco Bell you go to for breakfast won't be included in that, and then you end up looking like a crazy Karen.
7: Right.
8: Here's what I don't understand about the great Taco Bell breakfast controversy. This wasn't mainstream when I was a kid, but I would have eaten the heck out of this. A tortilla with some scrambled eggs and something else in it, bacon, cheese, sausage, salsa, guacamole, avocado, a tomato, whatever. Mm-hmm. That is a banging breakfast. You would think that Taco Bell would dominate in this category, would you not?
7: You would think, yeah. Especially with all the things that she was describing there. And she knew her menu.
8: She did know her Taco Bell breakfast menu. Make that be very clear. She did. So I've gone through, like, I used to be like the biggest. Are you a breakfast person?
7: I love breakfast.
8: I like to go out for breakfast. Like, it's my favorite thing to go out for. But I've lost my standard breakfast mojo. Like, what I want to eat for breakfast now is soup. Like, weird things that are not traditional breakfast foods. Have you ever gone through a spell like that? Where you're like, you know
9: what? When I was on the beer truck, chili beans every morning, 6 o'clock. Chili beans at the Waffle House. Yep, every morning.
8: I mean, don't you, like, sometimes you think, you know, I know it's breakfast time, but what I would really like is a meatball sandwich. Like, yeah.
7: So do you have chili beans and eggs or just chili beans?
9: Chili beans and a patty melt.
7: Okay.
9: And some hash brown scattered, smothered, covered, peppered, and burnt.
10: Yep.
8: I did. How are you alive?
7: He knew the people at that Waffle House. Shay, listen to me. So when they moved the Budweiser warehouse to another location, a bigger, better location, he still went back to that Waffle House, even though it was a bit of a drug, because he knew him and they knew him. He didn't have to explain his order to them.
9: No.
8: This is a loyal man. Now tell the truth. Did you at least eat the paper?

0: placemat afterward for some fiber. Because what you just described. Let me make sure I understood you. Chili beans, a patty melt, and hash browns scattered, smothered, covered, burnt.
1: And peppered, yeah.
0: And peppered. Okay. Yeah. And then you sit in the front seat of a beer truck for 8 hours following this.
1: But that would hold me all the way through lunch. I mean,
0: Oh my God, you could eat lunch?
1: That sticks with you.
0: There was another meal?
2: What were we having for lunch? That's the question.
1: Well, that was 6 o'clock in the morning. I mean, my gosh, come on.
0: I tell you, I have the metabolism of a large cardboard cutout. That, just listening to that meal made me unwell. Oh my God, it's so unfair. It's so unfair. It's the Bob and Sherry Show.
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11: Here's a look at your forecast.
12: Cloudy skies expected today, with daytime highs approaching 52. North winds, 8 to 15 miles per hour. Rain likely early, then becoming mixed precipitation. Tonight, lows level off around 34. Slight chance for a mix of rain and snow. Tomorrow, 44, cloudy. And that's your updated forecast. I'm meteorologist Paul Frombly. Get the latest weather updates online at minnesotadailyweather.com. Right now, 45.
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3: Hi, guys. I'm sorry. I'm still catching up. I just heard Lamar's story about him singing karaoke. And Sherry made the point, like, hey, you know how often people are going to refer to you as the tuxedo guy in their stories? And it's so true. Like, you don't realize how often that not only do you create a memory for someone else, but also whenever people take pictures. But do you ever think about how many times you're in the picture of someone's, like, for instance, at Disney World or at the park or at the beach or somewhere, and they take a picture and you're in their background? Like, do you ever think about how many times that you show up in their pictures? I don't know. Just a funny thought. Anyways, love you guys. Have a good day. Bye.
4: I've only had that happen once. I saw myself in someone else's Instagram post, and I can't even remember what it was. It was some big thing, and I can't tell you now, but I was like, that lady look, oh, that's me. But I just saw a really lovely social media post where these two people, they got engaged, they met at college. It turned out that they had grown up not crazy far from each other in the same state, but not in the same town. And just by the most random coincidence, both families had gone to Disneyland. Is it Disney World in Florida or
5: Orlando? Disney World.
4: It's Disney World.
6: It's World, okay. World in Florida.
4: They had gone to Disney World in Orlando when they were children, like 4 and 5 years old. And they were going through, like, looking at photo out. They were at the guy's house, just newly engaged, and they're going through family albums, and the parents are showing her pictures of her fiance as a little boy. And they get to this Disney trip, and there's one photograph. And he's standing with one of the park characters, and this other child that he met in the park, and they both were photographed together with, like, Goofy, and it was her.
5: Oh my God! What are the odds of that?
4: What are the odds of that? Yeah. So this idea that, you know, we find each other, like, we move in soul tribes. At Zane's wedding last week, so, you know, my Rachel, her husband John. We were just meeting the bride's family and friends. So it turns out that Rachel's husband, John, used to play with the bride's brother, and that John's mother had gone to high school with the bride's parents and was one of their closest friends. And we never made the connection.
5: Oh, wow.
4: We never, these, like, you're, you know, people, these, we move in these clouds of people, and we find each other in the ways that we're meant to find each other. It's just fascinating. So it's so romantic to think about. You are in strangers' photographs. You're part of a stranger's memory. And how crazy would it be to grow up all those years later and become engaged to that stranger? That's pretty cool.
5: That is great.
4: It's the Bob and Sherry Show.
7: Anyway you want.
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5: Wes.
11: How are you this morning?
5: Welcome, Wes.
11: Well, first I want to say I love my wife and her big redneck family.
4: Oh, here it goes.
5: Well played, my friend. Well played.
11: I want to get that out of the way.
5: Okay.
11: But back years ago, and I'm a religious person myself, a Christian, and so are their family. We stand around for the very first time for whatever holiday it is, and we hold hands. And you remember the old prayer, God is great, God is good?
5: Yes.
11: Okay. They sing, or they say, God is good, God is great. Let us thank him for our food. And that sounds so.
5: No,
11: I know that doesn't sound like a big deal, and I love them. But we have no less than 30 people, and every birthday, Easter, Christmas, Thanksgiving.
5: Say it again. Get it out of your system. Say it again. Say it again, Wes.
11: They say, God is good. God is great. Let us thank him for our food.
5: You're killing me.
11: It's
5: You're
11: so
5: killing
11: small.
5: Me, Wes.
11: It's so small.
5: I know. No, it's big.
11: But this Thursday, we're going to be up there again. And once again, we're going to do the same thing.
4: Do it again.
11: Christmas. God is good. God is great. Let us thank him for our food. And I can't figure it out. And nobody has ever said anything. I mean, not new grandkids, nobody.
5: Wes, now, you've got to stop it, though. You're the one. You're the only hope. This will spread.
4: At least get them to swap out the word food for the word plate. Try.
5: That's good.
11: I've tried. I actually say it correctly under my breath because I can't bring myself to it. But I don't want to miss out on the food, and I don't want to be kicked out.
4: And you don't want to be that guy.
11: I don't. I really don't. And I do love them. As I said, almost 29 years of marriage, I do love them.
4: Wes.
11: But I know this Thursday, once again, 30 people, we're going to say, God is good, God is great. Let us thank him for our food.
5: Let's all say it as a show along with Wes, shall we?
4: Join hands, everyone. Yeah. Ready?
11: There we go. Ready?
5: Yeah.
11: God
4: is good. God is great. Let us thank him for our food.
6: Is there not something that screams inside of other people there?
4: Wes,
5: you're the only one.
4: Every year as you clasp hands, do you find yourself tensing up?
11: Every time. Easter, every birthday. She has 6 brothers, 3 older and 3 younger, and then all their siblings. So every birthday, every Easter, every Halloween, every Christmas, whatever it is, we will all grasp hands, and 29 people will say, God is good, God is great.
4: Let us thank him for our food.
5: Wes, have you talked to your wife? I know you said at the top you love her so much.
11: Oh, my wife, she actually, she's like, that's just them.
5: But that's just them.
11: I thought somewhere along these 29 years, someone else would go, wait a second, that doesn't
5: Do you know, if I saw that scene in National Lampoon's Christmas Vacation,
4: you'd be on the floor.
5: You'd be on the floor laughing.
11: What can I do? I love him. I'm not going anywhere, so.
4: We understand you, Wes.
5: You're a good man, Wes.
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21: Here's a look at your forecast.
22: Cloudy skies expected today, with daytime highs approaching 52. North winds, 8 to 15 miles per hour. Rain likely early, then becoming mixed precipitation. Tonight, lows level off around 34. Slight chance for a mix of rain and snow. Tomorrow, 44, cloudy. And that's your updated forecast. I'm meteorologist Paul Frombly. Get the latest weather updates online at minnesotadailyweather.com. Right now, 45.
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2: I know it's going to be a shock, but while we were on break, our conversation led to serial killers. Every conversation that we have leads to serial killers.
3: Of course it does.
2: Now, Sherry, tell me what the number, again, that I'm running into on a regular basis.
4: The number that I found in the DOJ FBI was you will brush past a murderer 38 times in your life. You'll walk past them on the street. You'll be seated next to them at your boarding gate at the airport. You'll strike up a conversation at the checkout line. Now, some of these murderers were one-off crimes of passion and never again. You might come across a serial killer if you're particularly unlucky, or lucky if you're Max, and that would be something you'd be shooting for. But yeah, it's like 38 times.
3: The brushing up against a serial killer is one that I've wondered about. There's another one is, how many times have I been in a situation that I was close to death, but I didn't know it? Do you know what I mean? Like minutes away from an accident or something like that.
4: I bet you'll learn that in your life review. You know, there's a whole genre of reality glitching content online that's fascinating, where that seems to involve accidents and near-death encounters, where a person will be driving and straight ahead is the railroad crossing, for example. And they're driving, they feel their tires begin to go over the tracks, and then there's this weird, like, sensation. And they're two blocks away approaching the railroad tracks, like these kind of time glitches mm-hmm. and reality glitches. And the people that have that experience, they believe that the timeline reset, that they were supposed to be, they nearly were in an accident and they were spared. So I don't know if you've ever had any glitchy moments like that.
3: I've never had a glitchy moment like that, no. But I've often wondered, because it's a fragile thread that holds us to this life. Do you know what I mean?
4: We're all such fragile miracles. We really are.
2: I'm very cavalier about thinking about, you know, getting killed or something. I'm way too cavalier about it. And a couple of years ago, or it might have been last summer, I was down at Orange Beach and I was getting up in the morning. And we were staying close to a park, and so I would walk up the road, and then I'd get over into the state park. Well, I'm walking on the side of the road. I'm not thinking a thing about it. And this car is coming, and it's a good many, it's like maybe 50 yards away from me. When it gets with about 30 yards, I don't know if they dropped something or whatever, but they sort of swerved over a little bit and then recorrected way before they got to me. But I'm thinking, oh, my gosh. Oh, my gosh. Oh, yeah. My gosh. You know, that really made me think you need to be paying attention. Because like you say, Max, there's a very thin line. I mean, and it really, it shook me up a little bit because I thought, man, I'm standing here like a fool.
4: That's how easily it happens. Yeah.
2: Yeah. Yeah.
4: Hey.
2: It really does.
4: And that's an uplifting thought on which to end today's show. Look at you. You could be gone in a flash, but you're here. And we hope that you'll survive another day and be back here tomorrow.
2: Me too.
4: Because I think it's clear, without you, we're in some trouble.
3: Oh, yeah.
4: Things are going to get bad here pretty fast. It's the Bob and Sherry Show.
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1: Welcome to the John Tesh Radio Show, Intelligence for Your Life. And here we go with how you can improve your life 60 seconds at a time. The first 60-second health fix, do a plank. I love these. They're hard, but they work. Dr. Sherry Pagotto is a professor of medicine at the University of Massachusetts Medical School. She says planks will target your abs and your lower back, strengthening your core and making your spine more stable. That'll help you avoid injuries and pain. Very important. Another one-minute move to improve your health. Check your posture. I'm doing it now. Check your posture while you're sitting. Slouching will not only lead to back pain, a hunched posture is associated with feeling drained and bummed out. But the Journal of Behavioral Therapy found that people who sat up straight, they felt more enthusiastic, they felt less fatigued, and even boosted their brain activity. So check your posture while you're sitting and do a plank, and you'll improve your life 60 seconds at a time. All righty, coming up, do you remember last year when we told you the Toronto Zoo had to ask visitors to stop showing gorillas videos on their phones? They want the gorillas to be gorillas. Well, the problem has only gotten worse. It's next.
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1: So do you remember last year when we told you the Toronto Zoo had to ask visitors to stop showing gorillas videos on their phones? The behavioral husbandry supervisor at the zoo said they want to ensure the animals' lives remain as natural as possible. Of course, they want the gorillas to be gorillas. Well, the problem has only gotten worse. So much so that the Wall Street Journal just had an article about it. All across North America, primates in zoos have become exposed to and fascinated with screens, usually from a zoo visitor showing it to them. At a Kentucky zoo, for example, a gorilla named Jelani has become so interested in zoo visitors' phones, he'll flick his finger or tap the glass when he's ready for a visitor to swipe to the next picture or video. And people who call themselves gorilla groupies, they go to the San Diego Zoo almost every day to film the gorillas and then show the home videos to the apes. The San Diego Zoo isn't happy about this and asks visitors to not do it. They say instead of trying to connect with apes through phones meant for humans, guests should passively observe them as they behave like gorillas, quote unquote. Because the reality is, it does nothing beneficial for the gorillas. Okay, coming up, you may not need medication like Ozempic to lose weight. Researchers at the University of Arizona now say a natural alternative is probably already in your fridge or your cupboard. Don't miss this next.
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1: Well, look at this. You may not need medication like Ozempic to lose weight. Researchers at the University of Arizona say a natural alternative is probably already in your fridge or your cupboard. It's fiber. And the best kind to help control your weight is beta-glucan. That's a type of fiber found naturally in oats and barley. In a breakthrough study, scientists found that eating foods rich in beta-glucan could help reduce body weight, improve glucose control, and lower cholesterol without the need for additional medications, beta-glucan. Their study focused on how various plant-based fibers affect the gut microbiome, the trillions of bacteria living in our digestive system that play a crucial role in our overall health. And of all types of fiber, beta-glucan stood out as the clear winner. When mice were fed a high-fat diet and were given a beta-glucan supplement, they lost significantly more weight and body fat compared to mice on the same diet without the supplement. If you want to try it, you'll find the most beta-glucan fiber in oats, barley, shiitake mushrooms, rye bread, seaweed, nutritional yeast, and whole wheat bread.
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10: Here's a look at your forecast. Cloudy skies expected today, with daytime highs approaching 52. North winds 8 to 15 miles per hour. Rain likely early, then becoming mixed precipitation. Tonight, lows level off around 34. Slight chance for a mix of rain and snow. Tomorrow, 44, cloudy. And that's your updated forecast. I'm meteorologist Paul Frombly. Get the latest weather updates online at MinnesotaDailyWeather.com. Right now, it's 45 degrees.
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1: Rumors spreading round in that Texas town about the shack outside the game. You know what I'm talking about. Just let me know if you wanna go to that whole mile on the range. They got a lot of nice girls.

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1: It's one of those life hacks that makes so much sense, and it's so simple, Gib. If you need a quick mood boost, experts say just tidy up your home for 60 seconds, 1 minute. Turns out the quick cleanup from fluffing pillows to straightening papers, whatever, which this could take a little bit out in this room. I could take some of that. Increases levels of the feel-good hormone oxytocin, the bonding hormone, by 45%. This comes from clinical psychologist Dr. Alicia Clark from the book Hack Your Anxiety.
2: Yeah, I mean, look, just the little bit of seeing the results of your labor goes a long way. Now, you and I, we have messy offices. And so I know in my mind, and I know you're the same way, in my mind, I look at my office and I go, this is going to take me 5 days of just dedicated work to clean this up.
1: Right.
2: I don't have the time or the inclination to be able to do all of this. So what ends up happening is that my office just gets messier and messier and messier until it's literally no longer functioning. So that in order to actually make a difference, just try this thing where you go for 1 minute, clean one small area up.
1: Yeah.
2: It makes the whole thing seem surmountable, because right now it seems insurmountable for me.
1: It does. And what happens to me, and you know this, is that, you know, with electronic stuff, whatever, wires and connectors, if I can't find something, I'm like, oh, I got to order on Amazon.
2: Right.
1: And then I find it. I have two.
2: And you have two. And you think, I'm not going to return it because I'm sure I'm going to need this in a week.
1: Right.
2: And then I got cables to things that don't exist. I can charge. If you come to my house, I can charge your flip phone.
1: That's great.
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1: John Tesh back with you. And I have to tell you, when I was writing my memoir, I felt like I was worried I was going to get carpal tunnel from typing all day, carpal tunnel syndrome. Experts are now telling us we're more likely to get that thing from using our computer mouse all day. It turns out typing actually reduces swelling and pressure on the hands and wrists because your fingers, wrists, and joints are constantly moving. In fact, according to the journal Arthritis and Rheumatism, typing for 4 hours a day cuts your risk of carpal tunnel syndrome right in half. But the real culprit is apparently the computer mouse because of the repetitive motion and the fact that you keep your hand and wrist in a fixed position. Do that 20 hours a week and your risk goes up.
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1: What do you think is the first thing you should unpack when you move into a new apartment? It's your old pillow. According to Brown University, using a familiar pillow will help your brain relax big time. This is important when you're sleeping somewhere unfamiliar for the first time, because when we're somewhere new, our brain stays on high alert for danger in our new surroundings. There's even a name for it, the first night effect. It was discovered 50 years ago by clinical psychologists at Ohio State. But the feeling and even the smell of your old familiar pillow can cancel out your brain's hypervigilance, allowing you to calm down and get some sleep. So unpack your pillow first. And when your child goes on their first sleepover or moves into their college dorm, have them take their own pillow.
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13: Here's a look at your forecast. Cloudy skies expected today, with daytime highs approaching 52. North winds 8 to 15 miles per hour. Rain likely early, then becoming mixed precipitation. Tonight, lows level off around 34. Slight chance for a mix of rain and snow. Tomorrow, 44, cloudy. And that's your updated forecast. I'm meteorologist Paul Frombly. Get the latest weather updates online at MinnesotaDailyWeather.com. Right now, it's 45 degrees.
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1: Welcome to the John Tesh Radio Show, Intelligence for Your Life. And here we go, because I've got the trick for mastering new skills faster. It works. Here's what you do. You think about exactly how you will use those skills down the road. For example, let's say you just bought a new camera and you're trying to figure out what all the settings are for. You'll be more likely to remember them if you consider all the ways you'll use them on your upcoming vacation. Hello. Like capturing shots of your kids' first surfing lessons. Research in the journal Cognition found that when people thought about how they'd use the skills they were learning, they made 62% fewer errors on memory tests compared to those who did straightforward memorization. That's because expecting to put knowledge to use helps your brain better process and encode the information, so it's easier to retrieve it when you need it. Love this tip. Coming up, how depression affects about 1 in 20 people and how there are 7 essential healthy lifestyle habits that can beat it down.
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1: So right now we know that depression affects about 1 in 20 people, and sometimes it's serious, as you probably know. But there are 7 essential lifestyle habits that significantly reduce the risk for depression. An international research team, including experts from the University of Cambridge, analyzed various factors, including lifestyle habits, genetics, brain structure, and the immune system. And the habits that help lower the risk of depression are not drinking too much alcohol, a nutritious diet, regular physical activity, quality sleep, not smoking, less sedentary behavior, and maintaining an active social life. But the most impactful among all of those is a good night's sleep. How about that? A good night's sleep reduces the risk of depression by a full 25%. Frequent social interaction reduces the risk by nearly 20%. And although genetics do play a part, a healthy lifestyle, we now know, is more important.
2: Now that's intelligence for your life.
1: And coming up, it's not just what teens eat, it's whom they eat it with. It's a good piece. I'll tell you why bringing back family dinners makes teens healthier.
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1: You know that old saying about breakfast being the most important meal of the day? Well, for teenagers, the real MVP is dinner. A new study from the University of Guelph finding that teens and young adults who regularly eat dinner with their families eat way healthier overall. Researchers looked at nearly 3,000 young people ages 14 to 24 and found that those who had regular family dinners ate more fruits and vegetables, less fast food, and fewer sugary drinks. And get this, the benefit held up even in dysfunctional families that didn't communicate all that well or were under extreme stress. It turns out just showing up at the table really matters. And if teens help prepare the meal, they're more likely to actually eat it. So why dinner and not breakfast? Because teenagers tend to be more alert later in the day. Amen.
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14: Here's a look at your forecast. Cloudy skies expected today, with daytime highs approaching 52. North winds 8 to 15 miles per hour. Rain likely early, then becoming mixed precipitation. Tonight, lows level off around 34. Slight chance for a mix of rain and snow. Tomorrow, 44, cloudy. And that's your updated forecast. I'm meteorologist Paul Trombley. Get the latest weather updates online at MinnesotaDailyWeather.com. Right now, it's 45 degrees.
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1: We talk a lot about the science behind random acts of kindness and what it does to your brain. Now we know if you do these random acts of kindness, you're going to sleep better. Researchers at University of Pittsburgh finding that brightening somebody else's day makes us happier and less stressed. And so it'll cut your risk of insomnia right in half. Do at least one act of random act of kindness a day, and it regulates your brain's sleep-inducing hormones. Gib.
2: It also goes up. Look, my sleep is so messed up, but I don't have a problem falling asleep when the day is finally over, right? Because I am so exhausted all the time. I have a problem staying asleep because my kids wake me up. I have a problem falling asleep in my actual bed. All of that is an issue, but I don't have a problem going to sleep. But I will say this. When I have had trouble sleeping, things like this, where you do something nice for somebody else, they sit with you all day. And we've talked about how it's the equivalent of, 5 milligrams of Valium or whatever when you do something nice for somebody.
3: I remember that.
2: So, they're the relaxing effects of it are significant. I don't know if it's just sort of like an innate sense of do-goodery or karmic balance or however you want to think about it. But when you do something nice for somebody else, you feel like, hey, at least I have made a difference in the day. At least I have offset, whatever I've consumed for the day by doing something nice for somebody else. It really does do a lot for that.
1: Yeah, and these other studies that I've seen tell us that it's most effective if the person doesn't even know.
2: Oh, yeah. Yeah, like you just pay for their meal and you leave.
1: Right.
2: And they don't even get to say thank you.
1: Yeah, then I ended up getting resentment. It's like, hey, how come they didn't call me? No, I'm just kidding.
2: Jeez.
1: What do they call that? Random acts of altruism?
2: Or you just say kindness.
1: Okay.
2: Okay, SAT prep.
1: I was looking for a big vocabulary word there and messed it up.
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1: From our vacation files, the trendiest resorts today are all about finding some peace and quiet. So, for example, listen to this. A growing number of resorts offer, quote, forest bathing, where guests pay to simply spend time in nature, like sitting by a stream and listening to the cascading water. Because studies show that being around nature helps lower blood pressure, which in turn fights depression and stress. If an entire quiet vacation isn't your speed, how about a quiet walk? There are daily silent walks in Southeast England. They're around 10 miles long, and there's absolutely no chit-chat allowed, just the beauty of nature. You can find out more at silentwalks.org. Again, the trendiest resorts these days are about finding some peace and quiet once and for all.
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1: But quite a few times, Gib and I have talked about push-ups as a great overall body exercise. They work your arms and your core at the same time. But if you can't do a standard push-up and you're doing them on your knees instead of toes, you need to do more of them to get the same fitness benefits, it stands to reason. This is according to Michelle Olson, a professor of exercise science at Auburn University. Basically, one real push-up, she says, is the equivalent of three knee push-ups, because when you're on your toes, you're lifting more weight and your core is fully engaged. If you're not there yet, don't sweat it. Instead of doing 15 regular push-ups, all you'll need to do is 45 knee push-ups and you get the same amount of exercise.
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12: Here's a look at your forecast.
13: Cloudy skies expected today, with daytime highs approaching 52. North winds, 8 to 15 miles per hour. Rain likely early, then becoming mixed precipitation. Tonight, lows level off around 34. Slight chance for a mix of rain and snow. Tomorrow, 44, cloudy. And that's your updated forecast. I'm meteorologist Paul Trombley. Get the latest weather updates online at MinnesotaDailyWeather.com. Right now, it's 45 degrees.
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1: Welcome to the John Tesh Radio Show. I am your grateful host. It's Intelligence for Your Life. And if you know any college kids, tell them to think long and hard about what to major in. I will explain. Because it turns out more than one in three people regret the major they chose. This is the takeaway from a report by the Federal Reserve, which annually asks college graduates whether they would choose a different field of study if they had a do-over. Overall, across all fields of study, 35% of college graduates said they would pick a different major if they had a second chance. The most regretted major, humanities, which encompasses things like art history, English literature, history, anthropology, sociology, philosophy. Turns out over 40% of graduates with a degree in those fields wish they had made a different choice. Other majors people regret the most, journalism, sadly, communications and education. It's not that those aren't worthy pursuits. It's mainly about job opportunities and pay. So now, what are the least regretted majors? Computer and information sciences, 72% of grads would choose it again, including criminology, engineering, nursing, and health. Those degrees provide solid job opportunities and very good pay. Okay, coming up, there's now a simple test that can suggest a potential for a life of bad choices. Take the test next.
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1: All right, so there is now a simple test that can suggest a potential for a life of bad choices. Researchers at Stockholm University, they wanted to figure out whether it's possible to determine at an early age if a child will grow up to be a criminal. And it all hinges on whether or not they can resist instant gratification. There's a great book on this. It's by Dr. Scott Peck. It's called The Road Less Traveled. So way back nearly 60 years ago, researchers studied thousands of 13-year-old boys. The boys were told they could have $100 now or $1,000 in 5 years. And then 50 years later, researchers studied the criminal records of those same boys, now men, and the teens who chose instant gratification had a, quote, significantly higher risk of criminal involvement later in life. It's because difficulty in delaying gratification, also known as temporal discounting, means a person has a tendency to prefer immediate rewards and satisfaction instead of future benefits. It's a problem with planning and goal setting, and it's something that can be worked on before a kid turns to a life of crime. Delayed gratification, so important.
2: Intelligence for your life.
1: And coming up, a lot of people have been remodeling their homes to be more cozy and relaxing. It's called comfort decorating, really catching on, and this can provide a sense of calm when the rest of your life feels nuts.
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1: John Tesh with you. Intelligence for your life. And look around, if you will, at your walls, your bed, maybe even at your desk. Does your space stress you out? Well, it makes sense that the place where we spend the most time has a huge impact on our mindset. That's why a lot of people have been remodeling their homes to be more cozy and relaxing. And it has a name. It's called, quote, comfort decorating. It can provide a sense of calm when the rest of life feels chaotic. And you don't need to do a full design overhaul either. Small changes can make a big difference. For example, let's think about color. Sally Augustin is an environmental psychologist, and she says touches of blue create calm and greens can boost creativity. Also, bring in some nostalgia. We do this, like an old baseball glove or a favorite antique passed down to you. I have a Hammond B3 organ next to me from the 1960s. Nostalgic objects remind you about what's important in your life. Also, think about how things feel. A soft blanket or plush rug can improve your mood because the sensation of something cozy produces a spike in mood-boosting oxytocin. And something hard and smooth like a quartz counter makes people feel more stable and secure. Dr. Augustin says, when you feel a sense of control over your space, it's going to lift your mood. I love this stuff.
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14: River City's weather.
15: Here's a look at your forecast. Cloudy skies expected this afternoon with daytime highs approaching 52. Winds out of the north, 8 to 15 miles per hour. Cloudy skies expected again tonight. Rain likely early, then becoming mixed precipitation. Lows dip down to about 34. And that's your updated forecast. I'm meteorologist Paul Trombley. Get the latest weather updates online at MinnesotaDailyWeather.com. Right now, 46.
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1: John Tesh with Gib Gerard. Here we go with more random facts. It's a random fact. Did you know, Gib, that, and what do you think of this? 51% of couples now say it is acceptable to use AI to write their wedding vows. Right?
2: Here's the thing. If you're not going to write your own wedding vows, then use the standard ones, you know, to have and to hold in sickness and in health. Just use those. But if you're going to write, the whole point of writing your own is that you want something a little bit more personal. Now, I will say, and I am okay with this in general, that one of my favorite uses for ChatGPT, for AI, the language models and stuff like that, is to do the first draft. To get the words underneath you, and then you can edit it and insert the personal anecdotes around the framework that ChatGPT gives you. I'm okay with that. But genuinely, if you're not into writing your own vows, don't write your own vows. There are standard ones you can just use. You Google it. You don't even need uses less power. Yeah, use Google instead of ChatGPT.
1: Yeah, but you're right. It's great for a first draft as long as you use it that way. And also, you can tell ChatGPT, you can say, act like. So you can say, act like Cyrano de Bergerac, act like Gib Gerard, right?
2: I mean, yes, you can. I just, again, for anything
1: act
2: else.
1: Act like Uncle Will. No, get here.
2: For anything else, but your wedding vows, if you're writing your own, it should just be so personal that there's no way a machine can cover it. Otherwise, why are you getting married? Marry the machine. They got the robots now.
1: Okay.
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1: Time for some mindset intelligence. What's the best way to wake up with a positive mindset? Well, Penn State researchers say before you put your feet on the floor, keep your eyes closed and think about three incredible things in your life that you're grateful for. I love this tactic. Then you visualize your entire day from start to finish and fill your day with images of success and accomplishments. No negative thoughts or should have done's allowed. Because the research shows starting out on the right foot every morning will boost productivity, health, and happiness. Before you put your feet on the floor, keep your eyes closed. Think about three incredible things in your life that you're grateful for. Then visualize your entire day from start to finish and fill it with images of success and accomplishments.
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1: From our dating and relationship files, do you want to have fewer relationship fights with your spouse? 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My wife and I have done this. This is according to Dr. Megan McCoy, a financial planning professor at Kansas State. She says whether it's $100 or $1,000 or a monthly limit, it can significantly reduce the number of arguments you and your partner have about money. It's because giving yourselves blanket permission to spend how you choose, up to a point, no questions asked, puts you on the same page financially. And people who agree on money, how to spend it, how to save it, and how to value it, they're better able to envision a shared future. Being transparent about money issues makes the relationship feel safer, more secure, and more like you're a team.
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12: River City's weather. Here's a look at your forecast. Cloudy skies expected this afternoon, with daytime highs approaching 52. Winds out of the north, 8 to 15 miles per hour. Cloudy skies expected again tonight. Rain likely early, then becoming mixed precipitation. Lows dip down to about 34. And that's your updated forecast. I'm meteorologist Paul Frombly. Get the latest weather updates online at MinnesotaDailyWeather.com. Right now, 46.
13: Guys, let's get the music back up. 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
1: It's Intelligence for Your Life. John Tesh with you here on the radio. And check this out. Finally, looks like cursive handwriting is making a comeback. It's now required at Iowa's public schools, for example. And that's a good thing because reading and writing skills happen to be linked. So any focus on handwriting improves literacy rates. In 2010, most states adopted education standards that emphasized keyboard skills over handwriting. And cursive writing was cut out completely. Now 25 states require cursive writing, but even if you're an adult and out of school, it can give your brain power a boost. Princeton University saying writing in cursive is one of the easiest, most effective ways to stimulate the areas of the brain associated with thinking, language, and memory, and it taps into them all at once. Princeton research found that people who write in cursive express more ideas more quickly than people who write on a computer. Makes sense to me. But you don't have to be taking a class or writing an essay to get the benefit. It turns out even writing your grocery list or your to-do list in cursive, or even just practicing your signature every day, will activate your brain and improve your problem solving and your thinking skills. Cursive is back, and I'm happy about it. Coming up, the latest social media beauty hack is to have a veneer tech do low-cost procedures to put veneers on your teeth. But as of now, we hear reports of bleeding gums, teeth glued together, and severe pain. You'll want to hear about this.
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1: Have you heard about this latest social media beauty hack? It's to have a veneer technician do low-cost procedures to put veneers on your teeth. Basically, technicians will apply veneers for a fraction of the cost of a traditional cosmetic dentist. The only problem? Well, veneer techs aren't actually a thing, and they definitely are not dentists. They're just regular people who took a two-day course, got a meaningless certificate, and are now illegally placing veneers on patients using everything from kits purchased off of Amazon to nail acrylics bought at beauty supply stores. As you can imagine, the results are often disastrous. People report that their veneers fell off after one day. There are reports of bleeding gums, teeth glued together, and severe pain. And then those people who thought they were saving money by using a veneer tech, they end up spending a lot more money to fix the problem at a real dentist. Think of it like this. If you get acrylic nails and the application damages your existing nails, eventually your real nail will grow back, right? With teeth, they don't grow back, right? And there's a very real chance that a 25-year-old with perfectly healthy teeth who gets veneers applied by an amateur could wind up with dentures. Okay, coming up, it's hard to make new friends as an adult, but here's something to make it a little easier. Having dinner with strangers. A company is fighting loneliness by connecting you with five strangers who want to have dinner with you. Would you do this? It's next.
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1: It's a fact that it's become hard to make new friends as an adult, so here's something to make it a bit easier. Having dinner with strangers. A company called TimeLeft.com says it's fighting loneliness by connecting you with five strangers who want to have dinner with you. It's right now running in 160 cities across the globe. Here's how it works. You sign up for dinner on the app, and Time Left asks you a series of questions, like what field you work in, whether you're introverted or extroverted, if you're religious, if you exercise, if you have kids, and if you're in a relationship. 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You don't know anything about the other people. You don't get the restaurant location until the morning of the dinner. At dinner, there's an icebreaker game, and afterward, the app reveals a bar where everybody who had dinner that night through the app can meet up for an after party, because several dinners happen simultaneously. It's crazy, right? Sounds interesting. This way, you connect with even more strangers beyond your dinner table. If you try it, let me know what you think. It's timeleft.com. 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
11: 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Puts the squeeze on Eric Almirola. 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
15: Here's a look at your forecast. Cloudy skies expected this afternoon with daytime highs approaching 52. Winds out of the north, 8 to 15 miles per hour. Cloudy skies expected again tonight. Rain likely early, then becoming mixed precipitation. Lows dip down to about 34. And that's your updated forecast. I'm meteorologist Paul Frombly. Get the latest weather updates online at MinnesotaDailyWeather.com. Right now, 46.
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1: It's time for you to sleep better. I've got the tip here. I want to get Gibbs' reaction to this. So the tip from University of Pennsylvania researchers is order pizza for dinner and then take a 20-minute walk right after you eat it. They say that tomato sauce on pizza is a great source of lycopene, which helps produce melatonin. Everybody knows what that is. When you combine tomatoes with a little fat from the cheese or the olive oil, it helps you absorb more lycopene. After each pizza, take a 20-minute walk, which helps you better digest the pizza. I can't walk after that because I eat a lot of pizza.
2: I've come to an age where there are certain things that if I eat them, I know I can't do anything for the rest of the day.
1: That's right.
2: And pizza is one of them. I was just having this conversation about Chipotle burritos. I was like, I have to get the bowl now because if I eat the burrito, I'm done. So the science is there. Go for the walk. By the way, you should do that after every meal. We've talked about the research being there.
1: Yeah.
2: And I love pizza, again, as much as the next guy. But the reality is, at my age, if I'm having pizza, that's it. That's my day. I'm done.
1: Yeah. The bowl now? You're going to get what's the difference between the bowl and the
2: tortilla. But the tortilla is thick. And it's also like more of the veggies end up in the bowl. I'm telling you, I can't do the actual burrito anymore.
1: This is all you think about, right?
2: All I think about.
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1: Our big mission here, one of them anyway, on the John Tesh program is to keep you alive. So let's do that now. Don't drive dehydrated anymore. Because even mild dehydration, we now know, has been shown to spark twice as many mistakes behind the wheel. Drifting out of your lane, braking late. That's about the same number of mistakes, by the way, made by people over the legal limit for alcohol. Sports and exercise researchers at the UK's Loughborough University found that being dehydrated will impair mental function and reduce concentration, alertness, and even short-term memory. The less water that's in your body, the thicker your blood gets, and the less oxygenated blood reaches your brain. So drink some water before you hit the road, and I will too.
2: Making you the smartest person in the room. Intelligence for your life.
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1: Hey, look at this. Here's something people are now using AI for. They're using it to rehearse difficult conversations. According to the Wall Street Journal, talking to a chatbot is better than talking to a mirror to prepare for tough conversations. And using the, quote, conversational chat mode on something called ChatGPT, which you know about, can be like a dress rehearsal for interactions that we're dreading. Listen, Stanford professor Jeremy Utley says the back and forth with AI can help you strengthen your arguments, show you where your blind spots are, and reduce tension. Some managers are using it before they fire someone. Other people are using it to help them tell their elderly loved ones they can't drive anymore. Ugh! Or they need to move them into assisted living. That's how AI is helping with conversations.
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15: Here's a look at your forecast. Cloudy skies expected this afternoon, with daytime highs approaching 52. Winds out of the north, 8 to 15 miles per hour. Cloudy skies expected again tonight. Rain likely early, then becoming mixed precipitation. Lows dip down to about 34. And that's your updated forecast. I'm meteorologist Paul Frombly. Get the latest weather updates online at MinnesotaDailyWeather.com. Right now, 46.
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1: Welcome to Intelligence for Your Life, the John Tesh Radio Show. And here's a big tip for you. If you want your kids to be less likely to be depressed as an adult, just let them spend more time with their grandparents. Hello. A study at Boston College found that grandparents and grandchildren have a significant mood-boosting effect on each other, even once the grandchildren are adults. The study tracked 400 pairs of grandparents and grandchildren of all ages for a full 20 years, and they looked at emotional closeness in concrete support, like doing chores, giving advice, providing transportation, and providing financial help. The result, the greater emotional support grandparents and adult grandchildren received from each other, the better their psychological health, meaning the less likely either generation was to suffer symptoms of depression. So grandkids, listen up. Go out of your way to take grandma or grandpa out to lunch. Ask for her advice. Take her shopping or to a doctor's appointment. Go ahead and let your grandparents write you a check on your birthday, even if they're on Social Security and you've had a steady job for years, because it'll give both of you a measurable mood boost. If you want your kids to be less likely to be depressed as an adult, let them spend more time with their grandparents. And coming up, how long was your first date with your significant other? Mine was 5.5 hours. And

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1: Question for you, how long was your first date with your significant other? Because according to data from the dating app Upward, first dates that last 5 hours or more are more likely to lead to lasting love. This goes against the wisdom of making first dates short, and the expert

0: would say you shouldn't force a date to last longer, but when it happens organically, it's a really good thing. The trend is being called slow burn dating, quote unquote, slow burn dating, and approximately half of the couples who found love on the app had an epic five-hour first date. I mentioned earlier, my wife and I, 5.5 hours on our first date 33 years ago, and we're still together. Most of the couples said the date was all about getting to know each other on a deeper level. Same. A dinner and a movie date can last 5 hours, but on these slow burn dates, the couples spent the majority of the time talking. Here's the difference between spark dating and slow burn dating. The spark is the initial dopamine rush you get from having chemistry with someone. You can feel it instantly. A slow burn date builds the foundation of connection. It's about taking the time to learn about the other person, and it works.
1: Intelligence for your life.
0: Coming up, would you believe the key to being more productive is to make time for being lazy? That's according to productivity expert Chris Bailey. I'll explain why he says scheduling certain lazy activities can help you be more creative and get much more done.
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1: From our Success 101 files, you want to be more productive? Well, experts say it helps to make time for being lazy and unfocused. This is according to Chris Bailey, a productivity expert and author of the book Hyperfocus, How to Be More Productive in a World of Distraction. Bailey's idea of lazy is things like taking a walk, relaxing on the beach, people watching at the mall, or enjoying a long shower. My favorite. Research shows when your brain is unfocused, some amazing things happen. First, when you do something you don't need to think about, something habitual like taking a shower, it restores cognitive energy and allows you to focus more deeply when you need to. Also, when your mind wanders, you're 14 times more likely to think about the future and your long-term goals compared to when you're focused on getting something done. And being unfocused allows you to think more creatively, because a relaxed brain is more likely to make obscure connections and have flashes of insight. By occasionally making time to be lazy, you're more likely to stumble upon greatness and be more productive.
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10: Here's a look at your forecast. 52 this afternoon under overcast skies. Winds out of the north, 8 to 15 miles per hour. Rain showers likely tonight, lows around 35. Cloudy skies expected tomorrow. Slight chance for showers. Daytime highs approaching 45. And that's your updated forecast. I'm meteorologist Paul Trombley. Get the latest weather updates online at MinnesotaDailyWeather.com. Right now, 46.
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1: From the journal Chronobiology on sleep, if you want to feel happier and more positive and boost your immune system at the same time, you want to get sleep between 10 and 11 p.m. every night on a schedule. So the researchers say you will triple your odds of feeling upbeat, and that will boost your immune system by almost 30%. The study authors say having a consistent bedtime increases the brain's production of neurotransmitters and the feel-good serotonin. I'm in bed between 7 and 8 at night.
2: How embarrassing is that? But you're also up at 3 o'clock in the morning. So, you know, I get those emails of you when you're waking up at 4:30. Hey, I just had an idea. Great. I'll see you in 2.5 hours when I'm getting out of bed at 6 a.m.
1: I'm not waking you up. Am I?
2: No, I got my phone. I've learned. But look, the consistent bedtime thing, we keep coming back to this. And I see it with my kids. And we, obviously, as you remember when you were growing up, you had a consistent bedtime. Uh-huh. And you always felt better when you met it. I see it in my kids. Like when my kids are dysregulated, when I can tell that they're not, that they have no emotional regulation, it's because they've been going to bed at the wrong hour.
1: Right.
2: And you cannot, this is something that we've talked about a lot, you cannot make up for it by sleeping in.
1: No.
2: You can get a sleep deficit covered over time. But what you cannot do is you cannot get the same benefits of consistent sleep if you're just sleeping in to compensate. Consistent bedtime, consistent wake time will create the right hormonal rhythms. And by the way, if you want to lose weight, this is the key. If you want to be more productive and less EDD, this is the key. You want to be more focused with your workouts, this is the key. You want to have better relationships, this is the key. This is the magic pill. Go to bed at the same time every night.
1: Join us again tomorrow for Gib Gerard's.
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1: Here's a quick tip you can use this week. If you want to increase your sense of well-being, experts say regularly eat chickpeas, lentils, or any other type of beans. People who do this are 80% happier, more energized, and more focused. How does this happen? Well, according to new research in the British Journal of Sports Medicine, they found that eating just a half a cup a day is enough to improve our mood and energy within 48 hours. Why? Beans are rich in a compound called PEA, which triggers production of the antidepressant hormone dopamine. So you got to try to eat a half a cup of chickpeas, lentils, or other types of beans every day for increased energy and a much better mood.
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1: All righty, here's a conversation starter for you. There is a reason, apparently, we call sunglasses shades. As it turns out, they turn us into shady people. This comes from research in the journal Psychological Science. In one of their experiments, people were asked to divide a certain amount of money between themselves and a stranger. Those wearing sunglasses generally kept more of the money for themselves. And in another experiment, people in a dimly lit room were more likely to lie about how well they did on a test. So why would wearing sunglasses or being in a dark room matter? Because darkness creates a sense of concealment. So we're more likely to feel like we can get away with doing something unethical because we think nobody can see us. Wow. Pass it on. It's Intelligence for Your Life.
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11: Here's a look at your forecast. 52 this afternoon under overcast skies. Winds out of the north, 8 to 15 miles per hour. Rain showers likely tonight, lows around 35. Cloudy skies expected tomorrow. Slight chance for showers. Daytime highs approaching 45. And that's your updated forecast. I'm meteorologist Paul Trombley. Get the latest weather updates online at MinnesotaDailyWeather.com. Right now, 46.
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3: Fox News, I'm Tom Graham. The Trump administration announcing the creation of a $1.7 billion fund to compensate those allegedly mistreated by the Biden-era Justice Department.
4: Acting Attorney General Todd Blanche says the fund sets up a lawful process for victims of lawfare and weaponization. Government watchdogs and Democrats say the fund has little oversight and will benefit friends of the president with meritless claims.
3: Fox's Jared Halpert, a jury ruling against Elon Musk over his lawsuit against OpenAI and its CEO, Sam Altman. Musk co-founded the company. He says it violated the founding mission as a nonprofit. OpenAI now operates as for-profit. Fox's Kelly Saberi.
5: Both sides have accused each other of being hypocritical. Musk's team has tried to paint Altman as an untrustworthy businessman.
3: Federal jury finding Musk exceeded the statute of limitations in bringing the case. America is listening to Fox News.
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13: Here's a look at your forecast. 52 this afternoon under overcast skies. Winds out of the north, 8 to 15 miles per hour. Rain showers likely tonight, lows around 35. Cloudy skies expected tomorrow. Slight chance for showers. Daytime highs approaching 45. And that's your updated forecast. I'm meteorologist Paul Trombley. Get the latest weather updates online at minnesotadailyweather.com. Right now, it's 46 degrees.
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5: River City's weather. Here's a look at your forecast. 52 this afternoon under overcast skies. Winds out of the north, 8 to 15 miles per hour. Rain showers likely tonight, lows around 35. Cloudy skies expected tomorrow. Slight chance for showers. Daytime highs approaching 45. And that's your updated forecast. I'm meteorologist Paul Trombley. Get the latest weather updates online at minnesotadailyweather.com. Right now, it's 46 degrees.
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14: Here's a look at your forecast. 52 this afternoon under overcast skies, winds out of the north, 8 to 15 miles per hour. Rain showers likely tonight, lows around 35. Cloudy skies expected tomorrow. Slight chance for showers. Daytime highs approaching 45. And that's your updated forecast. I'm meteorologist Paul Trombley. Get the latest weather updates online at MinnesotaDailyWeather.com. Right now, it's 46 degrees.
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3: Fox News, I'm John Saucier, Vice President J.D. Vance, speaking in Kansas City, Missouri, to American manufacturers about the work of the Trump administration to try and bring manufacturing back to the United States.
4: We have made it great to build in the United States of America once again. We're investing in the United States of America once again, and we're investing in American workers.
3: Back in Washington, in response to teen takeovers in the nation's streets, U.S. Attorney for the District of Columbia, Jeanine Pirro, is cracking down on this chaos. She spoke today about her plans to prosecute both teens and their parents.
5: Understand something. A social media click is not worth a criminal record. And we will make sure that you have a criminal record.
3: The Justice Department says the teen takeovers have disrupted neighborhoods in Washington, D.C., and have even forced some businesses to temporarily close. 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
2: 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Roseau Police warning about some counterfeit bills that are being passed in town. The bills clearly state the words motion picture purposes only. If you're a business owner, you are asked to check all bills to make sure that they're not fake. If you receive counterfeit currency, be sure to document the incident and contact law enforcement immediately. In state news, a 31-year-old woman from Red Lake, Wendy Lynn Fairbanks, facing multiple felony charges following a high-speed chase in Beltrami County, caused damage to two patrol vehicles, resulted in the discovery of suspected fentanyl. Officers were monitoring her cell phone, suspecting that she was transporting drugs from the Twin Cities. Upon trying to make a traffic stop, she fled, hitting speeds of up to 100 miles per hour. She admitted to fleeing due to a fear of imprisonment. In sports, both starting goalies were pulled Saturday, including Alex Lyon. Buffalo, though, scored seven straight goals, winning 8-3 to tie their series with Montreal now at three games apiece. Game 7 in Buffalo tonight. Puck drops at 6:30. 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
3: River City's weather.
4: Here's a look at your forecast. Rain showers likely tonight. Otherwise, cloudy skies expected. Lows dip down to about 35. Winds out of the north, 8 to 15 miles per hour. Cloudy skies expected again tomorrow. Slight chance for showers. Highs level off around 45. And that's your updated forecast. I'm meteorologist Paul Frombly. Get the latest weather updates online at MinnesotaDailyWeather.com. Currently, it's 46 degrees.
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9: Here's a look at your forecast. Rain showers likely tonight. Otherwise, cloudy skies expected. Lows dip down to about 35. Winds out of the north, 8 to 15 miles per hour. Cloudy skies expected again tomorrow. Slight chance for showers. Highs level off around 45. And that's your updated forecast. I'm meteorologist Paul Trombley. Get the latest weather updates online at MinnesotaDailyWeather.com. Currently, it's 46 degrees.
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How far off I sat and wondered. 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
8: Here's a look at your forecast. Rain showers likely tonight. Otherwise, cloudy skies expected. Lows dip down to about 35. Winds out of the north, 8 to 15 miles per hour. Cloudy skies expected again tomorrow. Slight chance for showers. Highs level off around 45. And that's your updated forecast. I'm meteorologist Paul Trombley. Get the latest weather updates online at minnesotadailyweather.com. Currently, it's 46 degrees.
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3: This is a Fox News alert. I'm Kevin Uretsky. Five people are dead in all after a shooting incident in a mosque in San Diego today. Three were adults who were found dead outside of the center. Here's San Diego Police Chief Scott Wall.
4: There is no further threat. Both suspects in this case are deceased.
3: Those two suspects, both believed to be teens, are said to have taken their own lives. President Trump posting on Truth Social, there won't be a military strike on Iran as planned for tomorrow at the request of several Gulf states, with the president writing, quote, serious negotiations are now taking place. Deputy White House Press Secretary Anna Kelly tells Fox, Trump holds all the cards.
5: They have been absolutely decimated militarily. They're now being strangled economically by Operation Economic Fury. And now they're more isolated than ever before.
3: The president also posting he believes a deal will be made. This is a Fox News alert.
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2: 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Roseau Police warning about some counterfeit bills that are being passed in town. The bills clearly state the words motion picture purposes only. If you're a business owner, you are asked to check all bills to make sure that they're not fake. If you receive counterfeit currency, be sure to document the incident and contact law enforcement immediately. In state news, a 31-year-old woman from Red Lake, Wendy Lynn Fairbanks, facing multiple felony charges following a high-speed chase in Beltrami County, caused damage to two patrol vehicles, resulted in the discovery of suspected fentanyl. Officers were monitoring her cell phone, suspecting that she was transporting drugs from the Twin Cities. Upon trying to make a traffic stop, she fled, hitting speeds of up to 100 miles per hour. She admitted to fleeing due to a fear of imprisonment. In sports, both starting goalies were pulled Saturday, including Alex Lyon. Buffalo, though, scored seven straight goals, winning 8-3 to tie their series with Montreal now at three games apiece. Game 7 in Buffalo tonight. Puck drops at 6:30. 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
3: River City's weather.
4: Here's a look at your forecast. Rain showers likely tonight. Otherwise, cloudy skies expected. Lows dip down to about 35. Winds out of the north, 8 to 15 miles per hour. Cloudy skies expected again tomorrow. Slight chance for showers. Highs level off around 45. And that's your updated forecast. I'm meteorologist Paul Trombley. Get the latest weather updates online at MinnesotaDailyWeather.com. Right now, it's 45 degrees.
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10: River City's weather.
11: Here's a look at your forecast. Rain showers likely tonight. Otherwise, cloudy skies expected. Lows dip down to about 35. Winds out of the north, 8 to 15 miles per hour. Cloudy skies expected again tomorrow. Slight chance for showers. Highs level off around 45. And that's your updated forecast. I'm meteorologist Paul Trombley. Get the latest weather updates online at MinnesotaDailyWeather.com. Right now, it's 45 degrees.
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10: Here's a look at your forecast. Rain showers likely tonight. Otherwise, cloudy skies expected. Lows dip down to about 35. Winds out of the north, 8 to 15 miles per hour. Cloudy skies expected again tomorrow. Slight chance for showers. Highs level off around 45. And that's your updated forecast. I'm meteorologist Paul Frombly. Get the latest weather updates online at MinnesotaDailyWeather.com. Right now, it's 45 degrees.
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8: City's weather. Here's a look at your forecast. Rain showers likely tonight. Otherwise, cloudy skies expected. Lows dip down to about 35. Winds out of the north, 8 to 15 miles per hour. Cloudy skies expected again tomorrow. Slight chance for showers. Highs level off around 45. And that's your updated forecast. I'm meteorologist Paul Trombley. Get the latest weather updates online at MinnesotaDailyWeather.com. Right now, it's 45 degrees.
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7: Here's a look at your forecast. Rain showers likely tonight. Otherwise, cloudy skies expected. Lows dip down to about 35. Winds out of the north, 8 to 15 miles per hour. Cloudy skies expected again tomorrow. Slight chance for showers. Highs level off around 45. And that's your updated forecast. I'm meteorologist Paul Trombley. Get the latest weather updates online at MinnesotaDailyWeather.com. Right now, it's 45 degrees.
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